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9: Lows around 54 with fog tonight under mainly clear skies. Winds out of the west around 5 miles an hour. Mainly clear again tomorrow. Daytime highs approaching 83. Lows dip down to about 64 tomorrow night. 81 Saturday, with thunderstorms likely. 88 Sunday, chance for storms continues. I'm meteorologist Eric Height on 104.7 KVIK. 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

0: No time, the Guess Who on KVIK 104.7, the best of the 70s, 80s, and more. Weather in just a few minutes should be great viewing for that partial lunar eclipse tonight. And today is International Lottery Day, a day to maybe dream big, buy that lottery ticket. And looking at the Iowa Lottery website, Mega Millions is at $145 million. Next drawing coming up. Let's see here, on the 28th, which is tomorrow, and the Powerball is around $119 million. Next drawing coming up on Saturday night, so maybe buy that ticket, dream big. Devo, Foreigner next on KVIK.
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7: Mainly clear with fog tonight with a low of 54. West winds around 5 miles an hour. Mainly clear again tomorrow, 83. Tomorrow night, lows dip down to about 64. Low 80s Saturday with storms likely. Turning much warmer Sunday, with highs in the upper 80s, storms continue. I'm meteorologist Eric Height on 104.7 KVIK. Right now, it's 73 degrees.

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1: Fox News, I'm Tom Regani. The jury has the case in the trial of Lindsay Clancy, the Massachusetts mother, charged with murdering her three children. Fox's Brian Yenis is in Plymouth.
2: They must decide if the prosecution proved beyond a reasonable doubt that Clancy had the substantial capacity to understand the killings were wrong and could control her actions.
1: The defense says Clancy was suffering from postpartum depression and mental illness. They're seeking a not criminally responsible verdict. President Trump signs an executive order today renaming one of the Great Lakes, thanks to the trade war with Canada.
3: President Trump signing an executive order renaming Lake Ontario Lake America, effective immediately.
4: Canada's been ripping us off for a long time on trade.
3: Jointly owned by both nations, the White House argues the deepest parts of the lake's waters lie within United States territory.
1: That's Fox's Alexandria Hoff. 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
5: Mainly clear with fog tonight with a low of 54. West winds around 5 miles an hour. Mainly clear again tomorrow, 83. Tomorrow night, lows dip down to about 64. Low 80s Saturday with storms likely. Turning much warmer Sunday with highs in the upper 80s, storms continue. I'm meteorologist Eric Height on 104.7 KVIK. Currently 70.

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6: Mainly clear with fog tonight with a low of 54. West winds around 5 miles an hour. Mainly clear again tomorrow, 83. Tomorrow night, lows dip down to about 64. Low 80s Saturday, with storms likely. Turning much warmer Sunday, with highs in the upper 80s, storms continue. I'm meteorologist Derek Height on 104.7 KVIK. Currently, it's 66 degrees.
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0: News, I'm Tom Graham. Rescue teams searching along mountainous terrain along the Nepal-China border after a mudslide, earthquake, and mass flooding hit. Fox's Jeff Paul.
1: Hundreds are still missing, including dozens of Americans. President Trump promising help.
2: We've spoken to the leadership and we let them know anything they want will happen.
1: Rescue teams have reportedly found bodies hundreds of miles downstream from the most devastated areas.
0: Nearly 400 confirmed dead so far. A Change.org petition to rename Nashville International Airport after country singer Dolly Parton now has more than 138,000 signatures. Tennessee Senator and candidate for governor Marsha Blackburn floating a potential holiday.
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0: Referring to Parton's 9/5 movie and hit song. 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
6: Mainly clear with fog tonight with a low of 54. West winds around 5 miles an hour. Mainly clear again tomorrow, 83. Tomorrow night, lows dip down to about 64. Low 80s Saturday, with storms likely. Turning much warmer Sunday, with highs in the upper 80s, storms continue. I'm meteorologist Eric Hite on 104.7 KVIK. Right now, it's 64 degrees.

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3: Mainly clear with fog tonight with a low of 54. West winds around 5 miles an hour. Mainly clear again tomorrow, 83. Tomorrow night, lows dip down to about 64. Low 80s Saturday with storms likely. Turning much warmer Sunday with highs in the upper 80s, storms continue. I'm meteorologist Eric Height on 104.7 KVIK. Right now, it's 64 degrees.

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1: News. I'm Tom Regani. The gloves are coming off in the battle over a proposed immigration enforcement tool, Fox's John Saucier reports.
2: A group of Democratic senators is urging U.S. Immigration and Customs Enforcement to abandon its plan to equip officers with electric shock gloves. In a letter sent to ICE's acting director this week, questioned the agency's rationale for spending up to $20 million on these devices, as well as its ability to deploy them safely and appropriately.
1: The White House plans to offer cybersecurity services to the states in response to a suspected Iranian hack of the nation's water infrastructure.
3: The Federal Cybersecurity and Infrastructure Agency, or CISA, says more than 100 internet-exposed water systems were targeted in July alone. The nonprofit Center for Inland Security warns AI will accelerate the problem.
1: It's Fox's Jennifer Griffin. 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
11: Mainly clear with fog tonight with a low of 54. West winds around 5 miles an hour. Mainly clear again tomorrow, 83. Tomorrow night, lows dip down to about 64. Low 80s Saturday with storms likely. Turning much warmer Sunday with highs in the upper 80s, storms continue. I'm meteorologist Eric Height on 104.7 KVIK. Right now, it's 64 degrees.

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4: Mainly clear with fog tonight with a low of 54. West winds around 5 miles an hour. Mainly clear again tomorrow, 83. Tomorrow night, lows dip down to about 64. Low 80s Saturday, with storms likely. Turning much warmer Sunday, with highs in the upper 80s, storms continue. I'm meteorologist Eric Hite on 104.7 KVIK. Right now, it's 64 degrees.

0: I'm Ted Lindner. A federal judge tonight has halted, at least for now, attempts to implement President Trump's executive order limiting mail-in voting. The jury is the case in the trial of Lindsey Clancy, the Massachusetts mother charged with murdering her three children. Fox's Brian Yenis is there.
1: They must decide if the prosecution proved beyond a reasonable doubt that Clancy had the substantial capacity to understand the killings were wrong and could control her actions.
0: The defense claims Clancy was suffering from postpartum depression and mental illness. Tensions between the U.S. and Canada continue to rise during the tariff war. U.S. Ambassador to the U.N. Mike Waltz says Canada would have had their deal if the country didn't export Chinese products into the U.S.
2: You can't then let China take advantage, what they call transshipment, and start dumping their goods into Canada just to dump their goods in the United States.
0: Ambassador Waltz on Fox's The Ingram Angle. 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
10: Mainly clear with fog tonight with a low of 54. West winds around 5 miles an hour. Mainly clear again tomorrow, 83. Tomorrow night, lows dip down to about 64. Low 80s Saturday with storms likely. Turning much warmer Sunday with highs in the upper 80s, storms continue. I'm meteorologist Derek Hite on 104.7 KVIK. Right now, 63.

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10: Mainly clear with fog tonight with a low of 54. West winds around 5 miles an hour. Mainly clear again tomorrow, 83. Tomorrow night, lows dip down to about 64. Low 80s Saturday, with storms likely. Turning much warmer Sunday, with highs in the upper 80s, storms continue. I'm meteorologist Derek Height on 104.7 KVIK. Right now, it's 61 degrees.

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1: Fox News, I'm Sue Guzman. The jury now deliberating in the murder trial of Lindsay Clancy, the Massachusetts mother charged with murdering her three children. Fox's Brian Yenis is in Plymouth.
2: They must decide if the prosecution proved beyond a reasonable doubt that Clancy had the substantial capacity to understand the killings were wrong and could control her actions.
1: And the defense says Clancy was suffering from postpartum depression and mental illness and claimed she's not criminally responsible. President Trump signing an executive order renaming one of the Great Lakes thanks to the trade war with Canada.
3: President Trump signing an executive order renaming Lake Ontario Lake America effective immediately.
4: Canada's been ripping us off for a long time on trade.
3: Jointly owned by both nations, the White House argues the deepest parts of the lake's waters lie within United States territory.
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9: Mainly clear with fog tonight with a low of 54. West winds around 5 miles an hour. Mainly clear again tomorrow, 83. Tomorrow night, lows dip down to about 64. Low 80s Saturday with storms likely. Turning much warmer Sunday with highs in the upper 80s, storms continue. I'm meteorologist Eric Hite on 104.7 KVIK. Right now, it's 61 degrees.

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5: Mainly clear skies developed with fog at times overnight, with lows around 54. Winds out of the southwest around 5 miles an hour. High temperatures reach up to 83. Friday, mainly sunny skies develop with fog in spots early. Lows level off around 64. Friday night, partly cloudy skies. I'm meteorologist Eric Height on 104.7 KVIK. Currently 59.

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5: Lows dip down to about 54. Fog in spots overnight under partly cloudy skies. Winds out of the south around 5 miles an hour. High temperatures reach up to 83. Friday, mainly sunny skies develop with fog in spots early. Lows level off around 64. Friday night, partly cloudy skies. I'm meteorologist Derek Height on 104.7 KVIK. Currently, it's 59 degrees.

0: News. I'm Ted Lindner. A federal judge on Thursday night has halted, at least for now, attempts to implement President Trump's executive order limiting mail-in voting. The move stalled the directive for a second time about a week before the first mail-in ballots are to be sent out for the approaching midterms. U.S. District Court Judge Indira Talwani placing a 14-day hold on the government implementing the order in a case that could be headed back to the Supreme Court. The High Court on Monday overturned an earlier ruling of hers that had blocked the order from taking effect. The jury has the case in the trial of Lindsay Clancy, the Massachusetts mother charged with murdering her three children. Fox's Brian Yenis.
1: They must decide if the prosecution proved beyond a reasonable doubt that Clancy had the substantial capacity to understand the killings were wrong and could control her actions.
0: The defense claims Clancy was suffering from postpartum depression and mental illness. 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
6: Lows dip down to about 54. Fog in spots overnight under partly cloudy skies. Winds out of the south around 5 miles an hour. High temperatures reach up to 83 Friday. Mainly sunny skies develop with fog in spots early. Lows level off around 64 Friday night. Partly cloudy skies. I'm meteorologist Derek Height on 104.7 KVIK. Currently, it's 59 degrees.

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5: Lows dip down to about 54. Fog in spots overnight under partly cloudy skies. Winds out of the south around 5 miles an hour. High temperatures reach up to 83 Friday. Mainly sunny skies develop with fog in spots early. Lows level off around 64 Friday night, partly cloudy skies. I'm meteorologist Eric Height on 104.7 KVIK. Currently, it's 59 degrees.

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4: Lows around 54 with fog and spots early overnight. Under clear skies, westerly winds around 5 miles an hour. High of 83 Friday. Partly cloudy Friday night. Lows around 64. Low 80s Saturday with storms likely. Turning much warmer Sunday with highs in the upper 80s. Chance for storms continues. I'm meteorologist Derek Height on 104.7 KVIK. Right now, 57.
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6: Fox News, I'm Sue Guzman. For the second time, a federal judge in Massachusetts has blocked President Trump's executive order designed to limit mail-in voting. The ruling, which is expected to be appealed, comes about a week before the first mail-in ballots will be sent out for the midterm elections. The gloves coming off in the battle over a proposed immigration enforcement tool. Fox's John Saucier.
7: A group of Democratic senators is urging U.S. Immigration and Customs Enforcement to abandon its plan to equip officers with electric shock gloves. In a letter sent to ICE's acting director this week, questioned the agency's rationale for spending up to $20 million on these devices, as well as its ability to deploy them safely and appropriately.
6: The death toll from flash flooding in Nepal rising to 469. Rescuers working to find more than 1,400 people still missing in the area of the Nepal-China border. 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
7: Lows around 54 with fog and spots early overnight. Under clear skies, westerly winds around 5 miles an hour. High of 83 Friday. Partly cloudy Friday night. Lows around 64. Low 80s Saturday with storms likely. Turning much warmer Sunday with highs in the upper 80s. Chance for storms continues. I'm meteorologist Derek Height on 104.7 KVIK. Currently, it's 59 degrees.

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2: Lows around 54 with fog and spots early overnight. Under clear skies, westerly winds around 5 miles an hour. High of 83 Friday. Partly cloudy Friday night. Lows around 64. Low 80s Saturday with storms likely. Turning much warmer Sunday with highs in the upper 80s. Chance for storms continues. I'm meteorologist Derek Hite on 104.7 KVIK. Right now, it's 57 degrees.
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0: Fox News, I'm Ted Linder. The jury has the case in the trial of Lindsay Clancy, the Massachusetts mother charged with murdering her three children. Fox's Brian Yenis.
1: They must decide if the prosecution proved beyond a reasonable doubt that Clancy had the substantial capacity to understand the killings were wrong and could control her actions.
0: The defense claims that Clancy was suffering from postpartum depression and mental illness. President Trump signing an executive order renaming one of the Great Lakes thanks to the trade war with Canada.
2: President Trump signing an executive order renaming Lake Ontario Lake America, effective immediately.
3: Canada's been ripping us off for a long time on trade.
2: Jointly owned by both nations, the White House argues the deepest parts of the lake's waters lie within United States territory.
0: Fox's Alexandria Hoff. 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
7: Lows around 54, with fog in spots early overnight. Under clear skies, westerly winds around 5 miles an hour. High of 83 Friday. Partly cloudy Friday night. Lows around 64. Low 80s Saturday with storms likely. Turning much warmer Sunday with highs in the upper 80s. Chance for storms continues. I'm meteorologist Derek Hite on 104.7 KVIK. Right now it's 57 degrees.

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11: Lows dip down to about 54, fog in spots overnight, under clear skies, winds out of the northwest around 5 miles an hour. Daytime highs approaching 84, with fog in spots early Friday, ample sunshine expected. Lows dip down to about 63, Friday night, partly cloudy skies. I'm meteorologist Derek Hite on 104.7 KVIK, currently 57.

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1: Fox News, I'm Sue Guzman. The jury's now deliberating in the murder trial of Lindsay Clancy, the Massachusetts mother charged with murdering her three children. Fox's Brian Yenis is in Plymouth.
2: They must decide if the prosecution proved beyond a reasonable doubt that Clancy had the substantial capacity to understand the killings were wrong and could control her actions.
1: And the defense says Clancy was suffering from postpartum depression and mental illness and claimed she was not criminally responsible. President Trump signing a new executive order, this one renaming one of the Great Lakes thanks to this trade war with Canada.
3: President Trump signing an executive order renaming Lake Ontario Lake America, effective immediately.
4: Canada's been ripping us off for a long time on trade.
3: Jointly owned by both nations, the White House argues the deepest parts of the lake's waters lie within United States territory.
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7: Lows dip down to about 54. Fog in spots overnight under clear skies. Winds out of the northwest around 5 miles an hour. Daytime highs approaching 84, with fog in spots early Friday, ample sunshine expected. Lows dip down to about 63 Friday night, partly cloudy skies. I'm meteorologist Derek Hite on 104.7 KVIK. Right now, it's 54 degrees.

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0: and could control her actions.
1: Fox's Brian Yenis. The defense claims Clancy was suffering from postpartum depression and mental illness. A federal judge has halted, at least for now, attempts to implement President Trump's executive order limiting mail-in voting. The move stalled the directive for a second time about a week before the first mail-in ballots are due to be sent out for the approaching November midterm elections. And King Harald of Norway, who went into exile in the United States as a child during the Nazi occupation and who refused a string of European noblewomen in order to marry his high school sweetheart, has died. He was 89 years old and Europe's oldest monarch. 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

morning, everybody, and welcome here to Friday, the final Friday of August, the 28th, and you can still catch a little bit of that full moon off to the west there this morning, the Sturgeon Moon. I'm Les Oskelson with Intel 9. We'll brighten up the day and get you off to a good start. Stick with us.

0: little Private Eyes here with Hall & Oates on this Football Friday morning. All right. Got a bunch of birthdays, anniversaries rolling in. We're going to run those down coming up here next hour. Some other reasons to party this weekend. Bow tie day. Here we go. Dr. Wee is your day. Cherry turnover day. Crackers over the keyboard. No. Radio commercials day. We've got them. Helping promote businesses. Shop local. That's the number one thing. Rangers Day, Power Rangers Day, also Forgive Your Foe Day, and Red Wine Day. Good for you. Saturday, according to Hoyle Day. Also, International Day Against Nuclear Tests. More Herbs, Less Salt Day. Chop Suey Day. Lemon Juice Day, Saturday, and Pony Express Day. And coming up on Sunday, Slinky Day. Metal ones are only ones that really work. The plastic ones, might as well, you're wasting your money. Also, International Day of the Disappeared. Frankenstein Day today. Beach Day. Getting in some more time there. Big Labor Day weekend coming up next weekend, everybody. And if you're out camping, yeah. S'mores. Toasted Marshmallow Day. Great summer treat. There you go. A bunch of reasons to party on this weekend.
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7: Sunny skies with fog early today
8: with a high of 84.
7: Northwesterly winds around 5 miles an hour.
8: Lows around 63.
7: Tonight, partly cloudy.
8: High of 80 tomorrow.
7: Storms likely.
8: Temperatures above average Sunday and Monday with highs in the upper 80s.
7: Showers possible both days.
8: I'm meteorologist Derek Hite on 104.7 KVIK. Currently, it's 54 degrees.

Rolling Stones. The Fort Atkinson Polka Run is this Sunday, everybody. Registration at 10 at the Fort, and they roll off at 11 o'clock. Proceeds going to the Friends of Fort Atkinson this Sunday, again at the Fort in Fort Atkinson, that Polka Run. Hope to see you there, everybody.

0: 7:50, Desta Guy will take a look at the early call of the markets, and we'll talk with, of course, Kelly Ide up at the Lanesboro Sales Commission. But right now, let's talk with the folks at the World of Agriculture.
1: 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I'm Riley Smith. Democratic candidate for Iowa Lieutenant Governor Dave Muhlbauer visited us at the Iowa State Fair to talk about ag policy. We'll have more right after this.
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1: Global wars, supply chain issues, and volatile market prices have created a difficult ag economy across the board. Farmers and producers are searching for solutions that can help them to not only navigate this economy, but improve their financial standing as well. Dave Muhlbauer, the Democratic candidate for Iowa Lieutenant Governor, said the ag economy is critical to the state's entire economy.
3: You know, people are very concerned. I mean, and I farm myself, so, you know, you look at what our commodity prices are today, our input costs, whether it's fuel, fertilizer, equipment, parts, you know, it's a tough go. And people are very concerned about the direction of agriculture. And for Rob and I mean, we know that a strong ag economy means a strong economy for Iowa because it's the backbone of Iowa. So, I mean, we want to hear what people are saying and those concerns. And like I say, I live it every day.
1: Muhlbauer said he and Rob Sand, the Democratic candidate for Iowa governor, just rolled out their Opportunities for All plan, which includes their policy proposals to support Iowa's farm economy.
3: And we had a coalition of 50 different farmers and ag leaders across the state. One of them that was a huge supporter of it was Secretary Vilsack. It truly addresses a lot of our issues in expanding renewable fuels, developing an office for rural prosperity. I mean, really dialing in on our rural communities and our agriculture and what we're doing, you know, in Iowa, to not just help us survive, but thrive. And that plan is geared towards doing that in Iowa to boost our overall economy.
1: You can find our full conversation on our website at iowaagnet.com. For the World of Agriculture on the Iowa Agribusiness Radio Network, I'm Riley Smith.
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Hey, in our Flashback Friday, coming up here in about an hour, going to be visiting with Steve Vandenbrink, retiring after 35 years of service as paramedic and WEN Med Director of the Ambulance Services. Retirement celebration this afternoon, 4 to 7 at the Dana Lansing Building at the West County Fairgrounds. Flashback Friday coming up here at 6.

0: Michael Jackson and Paul McCartney here at 104.7 KVAK Saturday Night Racing. We're down to just three or more spots. The final race of the regular season as we begin the chase next week. Hey, I love it. It's night racing at Daytona. Yes, under the lights, the Coke Zero Sugar 400. Here's the five names that were chosen last night at Jim's Appliance. Lorraine Pettit. Somebody know Lorraine? Tell her to wake up. Give her a call. Wake her up this morning. 740. Lorraine Pettit, Matthew Shattuck, Travis Lampier, Randy Dubedal, and Jet Rodens. Now you five, do your studies. Who's good at Daytona? We know Ryan Blaney is the winner last weekend. But hey, it's under the lights Saturday night. Again, here's the five names that we want to hear from here in a couple of hours. Lorraine Pettit from Decorah, Matthew Shattuck from Fort Atkinson, Travis Lampier from West Union, Randy Newmanall from Kelmer, and Jet Rodens from Ridgeway. Let those people know they need to call me during sports at 740 to make their race picks.
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6: Sunny skies with fog early today
7: with a high of 84. Northwesterly winds around 5 miles an hour. Lows around 63 tonight, partly cloudy. High of 80 tomorrow, storms likely. Temperatures above average Sunday and Monday with highs in the upper 80s. Showers possible both days. I'm meteorologist Derek Height on 104.7 KVIK. Currently, it's 54 degrees.

Hey, tonight, Darren Swenson's going to get you all fired up. It's the very first of, every Friday night tailgate at 6 until 7 on the River, 94.9, 99.1, or River.

0: two counts of child endangerment. For the first time in a while, some southeast Minnesota counties have a designation on the U.S. Drought Monitor. The U.S. Drought Monitor is released every Thursday and includes data through the Tuesday of that week. No Iowa counties in our area currently have a drought designation. In Minnesota, the majority of Houston County and the northeast quarter of Fillmore County are labeled as abnormally dry right now. In Wisconsin, the northeast quarter of Crawford County, a small portion of southeastern Grant County, and all of Vernon and La Crosse County, as well as the majority of Monroe County, are all designated abnormally dry. Since the opening in 1931, the Black Hawk Bridge has been synonymous with Lansing, but the span was closed last fall, then demolished, and construction is underway on a new structure. The Steel Truss Bridge served the tiny bluff communities of northeast Iowa and western Wisconsin, but now residents are having to cope with the long-term detours and Main Street businesses like the Riverside Bar and Grill run by Justin Shepard are surviving.
1: I don't know about well. I definitely wouldn't say well. That's definitely not the word I would use for it. But, you know, we're trying to get through. That's about what you can do. Keep your head above water the best you can.
0: The nearest river crossing involves a 50-mile detour, and after appealing to Governor Kim Reynolds, Lansing got a ferry serving up to 800 cars a day while the project is going on. To the residents, though, the bridge is worth it. Lansing Mayor Mike Verdin says their passion has been the project's driving force.
2: That was very important to the people of this area, that piece of local heritage be maintained to the greatest extent possible. Again, that was a tremendous expense that the DOTs, Iowa and Wisconsin, chose to bear. But small town voices do get heard.
0: The new bridge is set to open next spring, but the Iowa DOT won't be done with Lansing yet, as it will move on to Main Street, which will be closed for redesign and repaving in 2028. And a semi driver from Itasca, Illinois, was injured in an accident in Fillmore County early Thursday morning. The Minnesota State Patrol says a semi driven by 51-year-old Kersenali Zuvlalev left the roadway on Highway 16 shortly before 3:30 a.m. Authorities say Zuvlalev suffered non-life-threatening injuries in the accident and was transported to St. Mary's Hospital in Rochester. With news, I'm Darren Swenson.
3: 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Darlene Dorothy Keeble, 88 of New Hampton, formerly of Lawler. 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Teresa Teslow, 96 of Frankville. A celebration of life for Judith Nye, 81 of Decor, will be held today from 4 until 7 at the Helms Funeral Home in Decor. Judith Nye, 81 of Decor. Services for Charles Chuck Thorson, 88 of Claremont, will be held on Saturday at 11 at the East Claremont Lutheran Church. Visitation will be today from 4 until 7 at the Shooting Grove Funeral Home in Claremont. Charles Chuck Thorson, 88 of Claremont. Services for Ronald Ronnie John Sweska, 73 of Cresco, will be on Saturday at 10:30 at the Holy Trinity Catholic Church in Protivin. Visitation will be today from 4 until 7 at the church. There will be no visitation on Saturday. Huge John Funeral Home is in charge of arrangements. Ronald Ronnie John Sweska, 73 of Cresco. Services for Jordan's 2P86 of Fort Atkinson will be held on Saturday at 10:30 at the St. John's Catholic Church in Fort Atkinson. 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Jordan's 2P86 of Fort Atkinson. 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Visitation will be in at 9 before the service. Eileen Girth, 54, originally from Decor. 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
4: Fox News, I'm Sue Guzman. The jury is now deliberating in the murder trial of Lindsay Clancy, the Massachusetts mother charged with murder.

0: During her three children, Fox's Brian Yannis.
1: They must decide if the prosecution proved beyond a reasonable doubt that Clancy had the substantial capacity to understand the killings were wrong and could control her actions.
0: The defense says Clancy was suffering from postpartum depression and mental illness and says she was not criminally responsible. Federal judge in California ruling Thursday that the Pentagon's blacklisting of artificial intelligence startup Anthropic earlier this year was illegal. The administration cutting ties with Anthropic, saying it posed a security risk with the government. There has been no immediate comment so far from the Trump administration. And King Harald V of Norway has died. He was 89. 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
4: All right, there goes the alarm. Good morning once again, everybody. Welcome to Friday, the 28th day of August, the final Friday of the month. Great, eclipse there last night. That moon got really red, didn't it? Well, today's still bright off to the west. You can still catch it. And tonight, it will be bright in the sky as we're out there for those football games. Dealing with a little fog here this morning. But it'll burn off by 8. Giving way to lots of sunshine today, 84 this afternoon. Football Friday night, low down to 63. Tomorrow, looks like we got a chance of some showers with thunderstorms and 80% chance. Temperature will be around 80. Saturday night, partly cloudy, 68. Might see a pop-up shower in the morning on Sunday, otherwise sunny in the afternoon. Going to get hot, 88 degrees, and then down to 71 overnight. Chance of showers here on Monday night, and it looks like Tuesday. All right, snooze alarm, here you go. Well, that's it. We had a lot of things to take care of here this morning. I'll tell you about them in just a minute. Sunrise this morning will take place here at 6:27. Sun will set tonight at 7:49. Humidity at 94%. Our winds are calm this morning. Temperature reading is at 54 degrees. All right, here's what's going on here today. We've got Steve Vandenbrink coming in here at 6:40, retiring after 35 years of service as paramedic and WinMed director of the ambulance services. They got a big celebration retirement that's going to be taking place here this afternoon from 4 until 7 at the Winnesee County Fairgrounds at the Dana Lansing Building. Everybody is welcome. Thanks, Steve, for his great service. Also this morning, the American Legion Riders Post, they're going to be rolling in here with their motorcycles here in a bit. And going to be having our raffle giveaway at 9 o'clock. We've got some tickets left here at the station. There's only so many that were, of course, printed. So limited amount, folks. So stop in here, and you can be a winner. Do not need to be present to win. The drawing will again take place at 9. And benefiting the Winnesee County Sheriff K-9 Unit, along with the Howard County Sheriff K-9 Unit, Thunder Road, Howard County Hospice, Lime Springs Wildlife, and Operation Comfort Warrior. Like I said, they're going to roll in here. We'll hear the motorcycles. Oh, yeah. And you'll see them, too. We'll take a little picture for you here so you can check that out. All right. And let's see what else. Oh, pick a winners. Lorraine Pettit, Matthew Shattuck, Travis Lamphere, and Randy Hubendahl, and Jet Roddins. You five, get ready. Do your studies. 7:40. We'll talk to you five, hopefully all five of you, as to who you think's going to win in the night race at Daytona Saturday night, the Coke Zero Sugar 400 tomorrow night. I love it.

0: There you go, little Eagles for you this morning. Heartache tonight. We all got a heartache. A sad loss this week, Jim, there with Dahlia.
1: Oh, yeah. Huh? I mean,
0: wow.
1: What a treasure.
0: Yep. Very giving person, especially loved libraries, but had a lot of great hits. Matter of fact, I was reading here this morning, Dolly Parton's final song. Nobody really knows what it is, except it's probably her publishers. It's locked away, I guess, in a time capsule that will not be released until what will have been and would have been her 100th birthday. 20 years.
1: You and I probably
0: 80.
1: Won't hear it, Les.
0: No. So, everybody wondering, I'm sure that while it might leak out, I don't know, who knows. But anyway, it's locked into a time capsule, and 20 years from now, we're going to find out on her birthday, 100th birthday, as to what that song is.
1: Yeah.
0: What an icon, huh? I got to see her perform with Kenny Rogers, those two together, at Las Vegas. It's been
1: That's
0: a few years
1: special,
0: ago, about 35 years ago. And you said that you also
1: Dave Hogendorn and I, Dave took trips down to Nashville. And she's just getting started with Porter Wagoner, and I can remember seeing her and Porter. But she had a white silk gown on, and just a beautiful young lady just starting out. And then the closest she ever got, she was in Cresco. Dave sold some ads for Cresco. Her Porter Wagoner show was in Cresco.
0: Okay.
1: The closest she ever got to Decoro.
0: Yep. So we're going to play a song from Dolly coming up here, Think About Love. She had a lot of great songs. But
1: and they
0: anyway,
1: touched everybody.
0: One of many. But we haven't, I have not heard that one for a while, so we're going to play that coming up here in just a bit.
1: There's a lot of good ones.
0: Hey, today it's a bow tie day. Right away, I think of Dr. Wee.
1: Yeah,
0: you know, he wears one, I think, as soon as he gets up in the morning and until he retires at night. Maybe even overnight he does.
1: Well, he's jogging
0: know,
1: every day now. I'm going to have to ask him how come he don't have his bow tie on.
0: Yep. Jerry, turnover day here also today. Crackers over the keyboard. Don't do that. Don't do that, Jim. Yep. Barb won't like that when there's crackers and the keys don't work.
1: No, that
0: right?
1: won't work.
0: Radio commercials day today. That's what makes us, of course, stay. Of course, broadcasting folks, so you don't realize, some people don't realize that the people that you hear on the ads, they pay for those ads. All the football sponsors got a bunch this year. There are the ones that pays Darren's and Randy's and all of
1: That's
0: our
1: right.
0: salaries. We employ about 14 full-timers.
1: Think of that.
0: So
1: Think of
0: 14
1: that.
0: Full-timers.
1: Thank you for doing it.
0: Yeah, thanks, Jim. Power Rangers Day here, too, today. Forgive Your Foe Friday. It's Red Wine Day also today. Tomorrow, according to Hoyle Day, also it is International Day Against Nuclear Tests. More Herbs, Less Salt Day. That's what our doctor says, right, Jim?
1: Yeah.
0: Chop Suey Day. I'm not a big lover of that. Lemon Juice Day and Pony Express Day. Edna Schrant, I'm sure, couldn't tell us a bunch of stories, and she has on the radio before. Sunday, it's Slinky Day. The metal ones are the good ones. Those plastic ones that don't even waste your money. International Day of the Disappeared. Also, Frankenstein Day, and it's Beach Day. A lot of people will be heading down to the beach here if the weatherman cooperates. Well, at least today. It looks like it could be wet tomorrow. And Toasted Marshmallow Day. There we go for all the people out there maybe camping and having the kids and doing some s'mores. So there you go. Some other reason to party, and I've got a bunch of birthdays. We got Steve Vandenbrink coming in up here in just a little bit here on our Flashback Friday. What a great guy. I remember when he came to the Board of Supervisors and, of course, then was getting people that volunteer to come out for emergency services. And he was sort of in charge. Not sort of. He was in charge of that. And, of course, he has been the paramedic and also WinMed director at the ambulance services here at Winnesheek Med here for a number of years. First responders. I couldn't think of what it was. But first responders. He's the one that sort of got that all rolling. All that rolling. So, anyway. What's that?
1: Take somebody to get the ball rolling.
0: Yes, just like this girl. Here we go. Dolly Parton this morning. Lost her this week at the age of 8, if you haven't already heard. Here's one of her big hits, Think About Love.

0: There we go. The late Dolly Parton, a Foster here this week at the age of 80. And I saw some clips when she was on Johnny Carson and other shows. She had a great sense of humor,
1: yeah,
0: too.
1: Yeah, she did.
0: Yep. Good lady, and did a lot of good things.
1: She was so tiny, too, Les. She wasn't even 5 foot tall when
0: no.
1: you took her high heels off, you
0: yep.
1: know?
0: Yeah, she was sort of short.
1: Yeah,
0: you got
1: she
0: it.
1: Was.
0: All right, birthdays, here we go. Audra Ellingson is officially 12 here today. The Gehling twins, Brock and Brody, they're 9. We have Larry Peterson, classmate of mine, 74, right there when you come in, of course, off, well, right next to Carquest.
1: Yeah.
0: Randy's Carquest. Now, of course, it's Arnold's. Dave Nowak, retired manager from Fairway. Dwayne Lundford, another retired guy yeah. there from Fairway. Laura Taylor, a Marine teacup. Larry Dotzler, Jessica Schmidt, Susie Larson's birthday. Whitney Marr, Austin Barth, 28. And we got Gay Eink, Lauren Lensing, Anissa Felstuhl, 23, Jason Bina, Father Ken Glasser, and you know this one, Rob Juve.
1: Yeah, celebrating.
0: 78, Jim.
1: Just the
0: catching
1: baby.
0: Catching up yet. To you there, buddy.
1: Just the baby.
0: He yet. Won't catch you.
1: No.
0: 78. If you know Rob, hey, give him a jingle on the phone. Maybe he'll call us.
1: Yeah,
0: or we'll call
1: he usually
0: him.
1: Does. He's
0: yeah.
1: probably sleeping in.
0: Yeah, yeah. All right, tomorrow, Lisa Kelly's birthday. We've got Amy Johnson, Olaf's mom. Olaf's mom. Thank you, Amy.
1: I hope Olaf
0: you
1: takes
0: a heck
1: her
0: of a
1: role
0: kid.
1: Today.
0: Yeah, you got it. He picked up some rolls from Caledonia Bakery here this week. And, of course, his dad's on KNEI there, Josh. Laura Grana at Exit Realty, 41. Kyra Bell-Richard, Conrad Rosendahl. Officer, of course, used to be in Lansing for a number of years, now at New Hampton. What a great, great guy.
1: Yeah.
0: Sharon Woodson, Patrick Bolt, Jason Golly, 53. There's a party. Lisa Kelly, Paul Murphy, Connor Martin, Nikki Schimmick, Val Natvig, Rhonda Hovden, Tia Snitker, Christy Bauska, Val Natvig, Rachel Shateska, Lyle Bjerke, Bob Hemsoth, and Tammy Hansen, John Van Mensel, they call him Lucky. Lucky John Van Mensel. Happy birthday. Aaron Lensing and Kathy Strike. All right, now the anniversary's got a bunch here. Scott and Tina Wido celebrating tomorrow. Chad and Brenda Keel. Also Saturday, Ken Dull and Michelle Hinker. We've got also tomorrow, Lee and Christy Hinker. We've got Bob and Cindy Bechtel. Oh, yeah. No wonder Bob's late today. Huh?
1: I wonder what's going on there.
0: 22 years.
1: Hoofty.
0: And it was his birthday, too, this week. Oh, double
1: said
0: celebration there for Bob.
1: A little under the weather.
0: Yeah, well, he's going to be all wore out when he comes in here. We'll check it. Also today, Todd and Rhonda Wyatt, 22 years. We've got today also Dennis and Diane Young up there in the Ridge, 61 years. Lee and Michelle Ponick, celebrating 33 years. Today, also Tony and Marilyn Meyer out there in Freeport, 55 years, and Chuck and Renee Gipp, old Chucker.
1: Yeah.
0: Lawnmower out here at the fish hatchery.
1: That's
0: he
1: right.
0: does a heck of a job. We checked him out the other day when we did the ride there for the elderly. Anyway, that's 55 years, Chuck and Renee have been together.
1: His mother
0: happy
1: had the great gender snap cookies.
0: Yep. All right, we're going to take a break here. We'll play a song or two, and then Mr. Steve Vandenbrink coming up here on our Flashback Friday.
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7: Sunny skies with fog early today
8: with a high of 84.
7: Northwesterly winds around 5 miles an hour. Lows around 63. Tonight, partly cloudy. High of 80 tomorrow, storms likely. Temperatures above average Sunday and Monday with highs in the upper 80s. Showers possible both days. I'm meteorologist Derek Hite on 104.7 KVIK. Right now, it's 55 degrees.

0: Eric Carmen, Hungry Eyes. You know what? When I hear that song, I think of Steve Vandenbrink, because this guy is a professional, basically, what would you call it, Steve? A smoker or barbecue
1: enthusiast?
0: Yeah. And I got a couple of chickens back here that I got from the 4-H kids at the Winnesee County Fair, and I just made arrangements here that the next time that he fires up his smoker, we're going to get one of those chickens out there. And I'll treat you. I'll call you when we do that. You'll know, of course, because you'll be cooking it. And then I'll share with the staff or anybody that wants to stop by. But Steve Vandenbrink in here this morning, everybody. And it's going to be retiring. And this is all brought to you by Alan Dowell up there in Prosper Lumber Company. Thank you, Alan, for sponsoring this very popular segment. And, hey, if you're planning to build a remodel, no matter if it's a small structure from a doghouse to a big, family home or a shoust or a building for livestock, get a hold of Alan. He'll even drop the plans for you if needed. Check it out. They're at Prosper Lumber Company. Welcome, Steve Vandenbrink. Jim Drew in the studio is here. Good morning, guys.
2: Good morning.
0: Good to have you here, Steve. I guess we're going to celebrate somewhat of a sad note, but also a happy note.
1: Yeah, it's a happy note, sad note, all together.
0: Yeah. 35 years, Steve, has been, of course, the paramedic and WinMed director of the ambulance services. I remember when I was a county board of supervisor, you would come up there, and you were sort of the organizer of the first responders.
1: Yeah, I took over presidency of the first responders, shortly after 92, 93 in there. Within 6 months of my hire, which was August 91, they put me in charge of teaching first responders and EMTs.
0: Yeah.
1: So well, it's quite interesting how things have progressed.
0: I sort of jumped ahead there, so let's back up here, Steve. First of all, where did you go to school, and how did you get interested in the training to do what you've done here for 35 years?
1: So I grew up in a small town called Hospers, Iowa. And if you know where Sheldon, Orange City, Sioux Center, we're right in that corner there. My dad was the fire chief, long-standing fire chief, had over 50 years on the fire department, and most of those were actually as chief. And so, and when I was about sixth grade, was exposed to having to call for an ambulance and how lonely that felt, waiting for somebody to show up. And so over time, my senior year in high school, took the EMT class and then proceeded to go down to the University of Iowa Hospitals and Clinics. They have a program there, the EMS LRC, and they were kind enough to accept me into the class in January of 90, and got my paramedic September of 90. Went to work over in Sioux Falls, South Dakota for about 6 months, and then came over here and knew, actually, when I interviewed in July, found out that Mike Ashbacker was here, and that's about the only person I knew in town.
0: So Mike helped draw you here to Northeast
1: Iowa. Actually,
0: it
1: was my dad looking through the Des Moines Register and said, "Hey, there's a paramedic opening in Decorah." And I said, "Okay." So I put my application in and drove on over.
2: Yeah.
0: Well, Steve, you've done very, very well at what you do, and I think you've probably have seen just about everything. But you've definitely done a great job as the director of the ambulance. I mean, that people just we take it for granted, you know. Well, you know what I mean? You know, because
1: you know, thinking back in 1991, we had just in Winnesee County just put in the 911 mapping. So I think it was in early 92, early to mid 92 is when there were fire departments, volunteers, that they'd get paid from the county to go out and put up signs.
0: Right.
1: You know, four-digit 911 signs for us. And
0: I remember that. Yep.
1: You know, and Bill Green would tell me, you know, this is how we numbered the county. We started in the southeast corner down by Castalia. And we went to the north, we went greater. And to the west, we went greater for numbers. And so, you know, you kind of plot yourself in Decorah. And you know that, you know, if I'm going to go to the 1700 block of Highway 9 or something that's running east and west, well, that's going to be on the east side of town.
2: Yeah.
1: If you go to the west side of town, you're looking at 2200 and beyond. So it's, you know, once you get to know it, it's pretty easy.
2: Pretty easy.
0: Yeah, and talking about the 911 system, yeah, well, how is it, you know, now we're also accustomed to it in the newer generation. That's all they know, 911. But before it was just a telephone number.
1: Yeah, right? It was just you called the police department.
0: Had to go through the phone book
1: the sheriff's
0: and find
1: department.
0: It.
1: Yeah.
2: Just a number.
1: You know, and back in 1995, we actually, and I was part of this, we actually pushed that we got emergency medical dispatch and that all the dispatching would be handled through the Decorah Police Department, who was the dispatch center for the time. Prior to that, they'd get a 911 call either at sheriff's office or at the police department, and they would transfer that over to the hospital. And we would have registration up at the main registration of the hospital. Gals would answer it, take the information, page a, like, Clark and Dave number 5, or the number 5 was, hey, there's an ambulance run, and then we'd have to call someplace to get, hey, where we're going. So in 95, that all changed, and now we got pages and got paged out.
0: Yeah, and actually the Sheriff's Department manned their radios on the weekends back then before we had the agreement there between the city of Decorah and Winnesha County. So I was sort of part of that when that all transpired, but yeah, we have got a great, great system in place, and it seems to be working very, very well. What's been some of the challenges over your beginning at years?
1: You know, over the bigger challenges were, you know, ensuring that we had good ambulances, and eventually we figured out that, you know, about every 3 years we could trade out a used ambulance that's 10 years old, and we get a new one. But the challenges over the years has continuously been those volunteer first responders, getting people interested in classes, finding people willing to teach the classes, and then getting them to respond. You know, back in the day, in the mid-90s, we had probably 100 first responders. And today, we're right around 60.
0: Yeah, so about half.
2: Think of that.
0: Yeah, I tell you what, it's a great thing to have in a community, though, because, you know, usually they're someone maybe fairly closer to where there is an incident, and they're there before the ambulance to get there, and they are known and trained there to
1: correct.
0: Calm things down.
1: We have great law enforcement that come and help out as well, but it's the volunteers who have taken the medical training, who stop their work, their employers allow them to leave their work, to go and help their neighbor for whatever it might be, whether it's, you know, help them get off the floor or, you know, stop the bleed. You know, thinking about what we had back in the day, we didn't have the AEDs that we have today. We just started that in about 92, 93 timeframe. I ran across an article that we were raising money for an AED, and I think that was about 93 is when they really started coming out. But they were big monitors, and today they're light, they're simple.
0: So how many ambulances, since you're talking about ambulances, how many does WinMed have?
1: So currently WinMed has 3 ambulances.
0: Okay.
1: They're all staffed by paramedics. However, they only staff 1.5, meaning that we have somebody on call 24/7 to help with that second ambulance. And then if we need a third, well, that's an, you know, call everybody out, see once who can come and help cover that. So
0: I remember a few years back when our other studios were built there that we did a fundraiser to raise some money for an ambulance, and a lot of people contributed to that, and we made that goal. But what does it cost for a new, fully equipped ambulance to operate?
1: So a fully equipped ambulance, if I was to go out and buy one today, mm-hmm. not trade one in,
0: right?
1: I'd spend around $350,000, and then I'd need to add in another... you're looking at probably $60,000 to $70,000 for a cot and power load, You're looking at $50,000 for a cardiac monitor. Those are the big dollar items. And then, you know, you put your radio in for about $10,000 and all the small stuff. You know, so you're looking at probably $500,000 rolling down the road.
0: Yep. So
2: what would be the process if there's somebody out there listening that would like to get into this?
0: Be a first
2: would they
0: responder.
2: Contact?
1: Yeah. Oh, yeah. They can contact Jordan Mossman. He's the director of ambulance now at WinMed. Or you can contact myself, and you can actually... you know, I give out my cell phone number all the time. Fire department has it. But you can contact us. The other place you need to contact is NICC. Get on the list so that they know they have enough people because they're looking at right around 8 to 10 people at minimum to hold the class. And then we, you know, find the instructor and we hold the class.
0: Well, not only the ambulances, but now we have a lot of air ambulances. So I see that, and you hear them fly over a lot. I mean, that is used a lot here, too. And you have to coordinate all of that.
1: Somewhat. I don't have to coordinate it, but...
0: You're not flying it, but you prepare when they're coming in.
1: We ask for it at the appropriate time, you know. Back in when I started, the only air ambulance that was available was Mayo. And you really didn't get to call them that much. And today, we call them, you know, we have a significant trauma or cardiac event or stroke, we're calling them because time is muscle, time is brain.
2: That's right.
0: So, and you're called upon a lot of different services, sporting events, you know, at the racetrack. We see WinMed there. I'll tell you what, those people are all paid by the hour, but they're when needed.
1: We never know when we're needed. But we want to be there as quickly as we can when we are needed. And again, it's informing the public that, you know, there's time-critical injuries and illnesses like cardiac, chest pain, somebody have a stroke. So then you use the FAST acronym where you're looking at facial drooping, slurring of speech, and such. And then you call 911, and we get people there. We've had first responders call up, get to the scene and inform the ambulance of what we have, whether it's serious or not, and get things even moving even faster. So
0: you sort of alerted to who's going to be filling your shoes coming up here next.
1: Yes, Jordan Mossman, Tom Mossman's son, has been with the ambulance service for 17 years, and he has accepted the position, and I got to spend right around a month with him, showing what I do, and it was a learning experience for to just think about everything that I've done, because I've done it for 23 years and I don't
2: comes
1: think much
2: natural.
1: Of it, you know.
2: Yeah,
1: it just comes natural and you just do it and you move on with life.
2: Yeah.
0: Well, I've known you for a number of years, ever since I was county supervisor back in the early 90s. And I'll tell you what, you've done a great job. And we're going to celebrate here your retirement down at the Dan and Lansing building this afternoon and evening. Everybody is welcome there at the Winneshe County Fairgrounds, 4 till 7. Right?
1: 4 to 7, yeah.
0: 4 till 7. And
1: got some good pulled pork for you.
0: Oh, perfect. So you're cooking here as you're speaking, right?
1: Well, yeah, I cooked yesterday that way... It wasn't so rushed today. So
0: yeah, that's sort of a little bit of your part-time gig on the side.
1: It is, and I truly enjoy it. It gives me the opportunity to sit back, watch the smoker, add some wood every hour, and just reflect on what I'm doing and look for better things that'll make the community better.
0: Steve, I'll let you have the last 30 seconds or a minute here to give your thanks here.
1: Really want to thank everybody for the welcoming. You know, like I said, I came to town. I knew Mike Ashbacker and his wife, and everybody else just kind of flowed in, and eventually it just became home. Found my wife here, had two kids grow up here. This is truly home for me, and I am forever grateful for the opportunity to serve the community, and I look forward to serving it even more in my retirement as I work at making EMS an essential service within Winneshe County so that nobody has to wonder, if I call 911, will somebody respond?
2: Somebody respond.
0: Yeah,
1: I don't know. We're going to have that.
0: How do you stay so calm? I got one last one. How do you stay so calm? Because you are totally calm. Even I've seen you in action.
1: Well, I've always said to my students that I taught, is we, and to my staff, we have to be the calm to the chaos.
0: Yeah. Yep.
1: We have to be the calm to chaos, because if we add into it, it's just going to get overwhelmingly hard for everybody. And if we can walk in, reassure them that, you know, I'm here, we're going to make this happen.
2: Things will be better.
1: Yep.
0: Well,
1: and that changes the whole dynamics of the situation.
0: Well, Steve, on behalf of all of our community and listeners out there, thank you for your 35 years of service there as the paramedic and WinMed director of the ambulance services here in Winnesee County. You've done a tremendous job, and enjoy your retirement, folks, and come celebrate 4 till 7 down at the Dana Lanson Building of the Winnesee County Fairgrounds here this afternoon and evening. So thank you again, Steve. Thank you, Jim.
2: Well, it's another great day.
0: Thanks to Alan Novak there, too, up at Prosper Lumber Company. All right, here's Darren with sports.
3: It's week number one of the high school football season. An old rivalry will be renewed in Decorah tonight as the Decorah Vikings host the walk-on Indians. Decorah assistant coach Matt Kemple says competition has been healthy for the Vikings in preseason camp.
4: A lot of production graduated for us, but those guys also provide a lot of leadership the last few years that these younger kids picked up on, have embraced those roles, and started to hit the ground running. As well as the competition that it creates when opportunities are open.
3: Walk-on coach Chad Bierman says he has several players learning new positions this fall.
5: We had to move some kids around to try to beef up the line a little bit. Took some of our kids that would have been skilled players and kind of put them down, and they've transitioned well. But I think we've got an abundance of kids, that do pretty well in space. We don't have great top-end speed, but we've got some quick and some shifty kids that can make some plays if they get a chance.
3: You can hear the game tonight on both 104.7 KVIK and on 94.9 and 99.1 The River. Randy Iverson and Ryan Hogan will have the KVIK Decorah call beginning at 7:30. Andy Sires and Evan O'Neill will have the River call beginning at 7:30. The Southwind Warriors will open the season at home as they host Sumner Fredericksburg. Warrior coach Carter Wentold says he has a strong roster in numbers.
6: We have 46 total players on our roster this season, so that does allow us to be a little more flexible with platooning guys, playing guys one way, playing guys in a lot of roles that are really beneficial to the team.
3: That game will be the 100.5 The Hawk High School football game of the week. Myself, Darren Swenson, will have the call beginning at 7 p.m. The Turkey Valley Trojans will open the 2026 season at home hosting Riceville tonight. Trojan coach Mark Scott says he's been pleased with his team in preseason camp.
7: We get pretty good attitudes. The work ethic's been pretty good. We got some skill kids back. We're working on, I think we're filling in at spots up front, so on offense, and the defense, we got kids that want to hustle and get to the ball. So
3: that game will be the Bluff Country 103.5 KNEI game of the week. Pat Wagner and Brad Wild will have the call beginning at 7 p.m. Don't forget tonight to preview all of the area high school football games on the Friday Night Tailgate Show beginning at 6 p.m. on 94.9 and 99.1 The River. And on your way home from the games tonight, tune into the Iowa High School Scoreboard Show from 10 until 11:30, also on 94.9 and 99.1 The River. High school volleyball from last night. It was North Fayette Valley over Decorah in 3 sets. Southwind defeated Dunkerton in 5 sets. Sumner Fredericksburg over Crestwood in 2. Tripola over Crestwood in 2. Denver defeated New Hampton in 2. Waverly Shellrock over New Hampton in 2. Spring Grove knocked off Lyle Pacelli in 4. And Fillmore Central swept Kenyon Wanamingo in 3. Girls swimming from last night, it was Decorah over Mason City 121-59, and Waterloo defeating Decorah 98-87. The Decorah highlight of the night was Elizabeth Buxa winning the 50 free, the 500 free, and being a part of the 400 freestyle relay. And in cross country from last night at the Charles City Invitational, no team scores were kept. area competitors in the top 10 in the girls' freshman and sophomore race. Fourth place went to Jaclyn Cummings of Crestwood, and Livia McCabe of Crestwood finished in eighth. In the girls' junior and senior race, Lexis Dolman of Crestwood was third, and Sophie Glazier of New Hampton was fourth. In the boys' freshman and sophomore race, Jensen Bilden of North Fayette Valley was eighth. And in the boys' junior and senior race, Elmer Trinidad of North Fayette Valley was sixth, and Braden Mason of New Hampton finished eighth. That's a look at sports for a Friday morning. I'm Darren Swenson.
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0: Targeted Clearwater Revival up to our news time here this morning. While the riders from the American Legion, post number 135, the ladies and gentlemen have arrived at our studios. If you want to buy a raffle ticket, you've got a couple of hours. 9 o'clock is when the drawing will take place. Many, many, many items that you can have a chance to own, but you got to buy a ticket, folks. All goes to a great cause, again, for the Winnesee County Sheriff K-9 Unit, also the Howard County K-9 Unit, Thunder Road, Howard County Hospice, Lime Springs Wildlife, and Operation Comfort Warrior. That's where all the funds are going to go. There's only so many tickets available. We have a few left here. The only place right here at the KVIK studio. Stop by, buy whatever you wish. Only takes one to win. All goes to a great cause. And we'll hear from them coming up here in just a bit. They've lined the streets with their bikes. And a couple of them right now here in front of the KVIK studios. All right, sunshine here this morning. Temperature reading at a very pleasant. Right now it is currently 52 degrees. 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Here's Darren Swenson.
1: A Decorah woman was taken into custody on a Winnesee County arrest warrant Thursday afternoon. The Winnesee County Sheriff's Office says 28-year-old Kaylin Miller was wanted for two counts of child endangerment. For the first time in a while, some southeast Minnesota counties have a designation on the U.S. Drought Monitor. The U.S. Drought Monitor is released every Thursday and includes data through the Tuesday of that week. No Iowa counties in our area currently have a drought designation. In Minnesota, the majority of Houston County and the northeast quarter of Fillmore County are labeled as abnormally dry right now. In Wisconsin, the northeast quarter of Crawford County, a small portion of southeastern Grant County, and all of Vernon and La Crosse County, as well as the majority of Monroe County, are all designated abnormally dry. Since the opening in 1931, the Black Hawk Bridge has been synonymous with Lansing, but the span was closed last fall, then demolished, and construction is underway on a new structure. The Steel Truss Bridge served the tiny bluff communities of northeast Iowa and western Wisconsin, but now residents are having to cope with the long-term detours and Main Street businesses like the Riverside Bar and Grill run by Justin Shepard are surviving.
2: I don't know about well. I definitely wouldn't say well. That's definitely not the word I would use for it. But, you know, we're trying to get through. That's about what you can do. Keep your head above water the best you can.
1: The nearest river crossing involves a 50-mile detour, and after appealing to Governor Kim Reynolds, Lansing got a ferry serving up to 800 cars a day while the project is going on. To the residents, though, the bridge is worth it. Lansing Mayor Mike Verdin says their passion has been the project's driving force.
3: That was very important to the people of this area, that piece of local heritage be maintained to the greatest extent possible. Again, that was a tremendous expense that the DOTs

0: Iowa and Wisconsin, chose to bear. But small town voices do get heard.
1: The new bridge is set to open next spring, but the Iowa DOT won't be done with Lansing yet, as it will move on to Main Street, which will be closed for redesign and repaving in 2028. And a semi driver from Itasca, Illinois, was injured in an accident in Fillmore County early Thursday morning. The Minnesota State Patrol says a semi driven by 51-year-old Kirsten Ali Zuvalev left the roadway on Highway 16 shortly before 3:30 a.m. Authorities say Zuvalev suffered non-life-threatening injuries in the accident and was transported to St. Mary's Hospital in Rochester. With news, I'm Darren Swenson.
2: 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Teresa Teslow, 96 of Frankville. A celebration of life for Judith Nye, 81 of Decor, will be held today from 4 until 7 at the Helms Funeral Home in Decor. Judith Nye, 81 of Decor. Services for Charles Chuck Thorson, 88 of Claremont, will be held on Saturday at 11 at the East Claremont Lutheran Church. Visitation will be today from 4 until 7 at the Shooting Grove Funeral Home in Claremont. Charles Chuck Thorson, 88 of Claremont. Services for Ronald Ronnie John Sweska, 73 of Cresco, will be held on Saturday at 10:30 at the Holy Trinity Catholic Church in Protivin. Visitation will be today from 4 until 7 at the church. There will be no visitation on Saturday. Huge John Funeral Home is in charge of arrangements. Ronald Ronnie John Sweska, 73 of Cresco. Services for George 2P, 86 of Fort Atkinson, will be held on Saturday at 10:30 at the St. John's Catholic Church in Fort Atkinson. 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George 2P, 86 of Fort Atkinson. Services for Eileen Girth, 54, originally from Decor, will be held on Monday at 11 at the Helms Funeral Home in Decor. Visitation will be in at 9 before the service. Eileen Girth, 54, originally from Decor. 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
3: Fox News, I'm CJ Papa. 9 women, 3 men make up the jury in the judgment of Massachusetts mother charged with killing her 3 little children. They resume deliberations at 9 a.m. Eastern.
4: They have a lot of work to get through. They heard from 85 witnesses over the course of this 1-month-long trial. And yesterday, they heard the closing arguments from both sides. A full not guilty verdict is considered by legal experts to be unlikely, considering Clancy admits to killing her children.
3: That's Fox's Nate Foy outside the courthouse in that Lindsey Clancy case. President Trump pledging support for Nepal.
5: At least 90 U.S. citizens are still missing. And because of the destruction and weather, rescue efforts have been hindered. Dozens of bridges were decimated and some 25 miles of roads washed away.
3: Fox's Chandler Painter, nearly 500 are dead. 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
6: Hi, Dr. Tim Fechner here. Did you know falls are the leading cause of injury-related hospitalization for adults 65 and older? In fact, 95% of hip fractures are fall-related. Even the fear of falling can restrict activity and cause muscle weakness, leading to an increase in fall risk. 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
2: Well, you may have to... I may have to deal with a little light fog in some low-lying areas, especially along the Mississippi. I understand they're pretty thick yet along La Crosse and Lansing and also Guttenberg, but it'll burn off here as that sun is getting stronger and higher in the sky. Lots of sunshine today, 84. Football Friday night looks great, down to 63. Good luck to all of our area teams. Saturday, well, rain in the forecast. Looks like about an 80% chance. Temperature will be around 80. Turning partly cloudy overnight, 68. Might see a little quick shower early Sunday morning. Otherwise, sunshine in the afternoon. It's going to get warm tomorrow. Saturday. 88 on Sunday. There we go. We get it right. 80 tomorrow. And then it looks like having some showers late Monday night. Better chance there on Tuesday. Sunrise this morning took place at 6:27. Sun will set tonight at 7:49. Humidity at 94%. Our winds are calm. Big full moon here officially tonight after that partial eclipse last night. Right now, with a sunny sky, 54 degrees at 7:14 in the morning. And again, the American Legion Riders, post number 135, the boys and girls have arrived. Got a big flag we're going to be auctioning off here, too, at 9 o'clock. Everybody, stop by our studios right now. Buy your last-minute chance at those tickets and the prizes. Do not need to be present to win. Drawings at 9.

0: Well, I sort of feel like that here this morning, man. It's and I warned everybody it's going to be a busy place. Morning, everybody yeah. seems to want us, but why
1: yeah,
0: not?
1: Exactly. Hey,
0: we get the word
1: We're
0: out.
1: We're here for you.
0: Yeah, it's commercials day, and this is sort of a commercial.
1: Yeah.
0: Helping out, of course, a lot of people. Darren was right off the bat this morning. Emailed me, all right, you have two choices there in sports today, either 4 minutes or 12 minutes. Well, I don't know if he realizes what Friday's like, but we played the four-minute version. But if you want to hear a lot of Darren coming up tonight, the inaugural Friday night tailgate on the river, everybody, 94.9, 99.1, or riverradiofm.com. But hour-long show. So join Jerry. Join, of course, Darren.
1: Darren,
0: and
1: that guy.
0: There could be a Jerry on there,
1: well,
0: too.
1: Well,
0: but
1: Jerry's
0: sure
1: sponsoring,
0: folks,
1: so thanks to
0: Jerry
1: Wise GMC for helping with that.
0: Yep, and Perry Novak Electric and Kingpin Entertainment Center. But
1: good stuff.
0: Yeah, so it's not 4 minutes, not 12 minutes. It's going to be an hour, starting at 6 there tonight.
1: And if you want to hear the 12 minutes of sports, I'm pretty sure you can get that on our website if you go to kvikradio.com.
0: Yeah, I'm not for sure if it's posted or not.
1: I think he's got it on our SoundCloud page,
0: And of course, Steve Vandermeek coming in here,
1: 35
0: years of service
1: as
0: the
1: awesome.
0: Paramedic and WindMed Director of the Ambulance Service here. And thank you for what you do. Come celebrate with him and family and friends down at the Dana and Lansing building tonight, 4 until 7 o'clock.
1: Yeah, that's going to be a great time.
0: Winnesee County Fairgrounds. And we're not done. We're now just getting started now with the American Legion Riders, post number 135 here out of Cresco. And they've got their bikes lined up across the street there in front of the Vestraheim, out in front of our studios. And, hey, they've got and we've got some raffle tickets left here, folks. If you want to get into the drawing coming up at 9 o'clock, swing by here. This is your last chance to buy. Only so many tickets were printed. It's a limited amount. Everybody has a good chance to win. Do not need to be present to win.
1: No, you don't.
0: We draw at 9 o'clock, and at the same time, we'll be auctioning off the awesome American flag here, too. Wooden carved. It is.
1: With the
0: we'll
1: preamble
0: hear more about
1: to the Constitution on there this year. That's pretty cool stuff.
0: So we'll have probably Jim Creek and James Keck and a few others that will step in here this morning. Maybe Dr. Wee. Bow tie day today.
1: Bow tie day.
0: Yeah,
1: does
0: 2 weeks
1: still
0: in a row.
1: Wear a bow tie now that he's retired?
0: Yep.
1: Is
0: not
1: he?
0: When he not when he runs though. But,
1: oh, okay.
0: I guess, but that's what I'm told.
1: Oh, all right.
0: Cherry turnover day today. I like that. Crackers over the keyboard. Not here in this studio.
1: Nope. It's chocolate chip cookies over the keyboard.
0: Yes, exactly. As I mentioned, radio commercials day, Forgive Your Foe Friday, Red Wine Day. I'll pass. I'm not a big wine drinker.
1: Nope, same.
0: Yep. Saturday, it is According to Hoyle Day.
1: Oh, he's the guy,
0: the guy
1: really
0: that set the
1: rules.
0: For all games. Not all games, but most games.
1: Yeah, like board games and card games and that.
0: Chop Suey Day also tomorrow.
1: Ooh, that's good stuff.
0: Lemon Juice Day, just to cook right with. I'm not sure. But yeah, you see it mixed in different drinks and different concoctions. Pony Express Day and Shred Day. There we go.
1: Yeah, there you go.
0: Slinky Day on Sunday. The metal ones are the best. Those plastic
1: of course
0: ones.
1: They are.
0: Don't
1: plastic
0: waste your money.
1: Ones, junk.
0: Yep. International Day of Disappeared. So there you go. Why not on a Sunday? Sort of disappear.
1: We're going to disappear.
0: Hey, where did Dad go?
1: Who knows? It's his day.
0: Or where'd the kids go? That's what you're probably really wondering. Yep. Beach Day, also Sunday. Hopefully you can get a little beach time in. Sounds like it might be a little wet here tomorrow, but looks good for Sunday. And if you're out there camping, celebrate s'mores. Yeah, toasted marshmallow day. You like yours?
1: No, they have to
0: brown,
1: be perfect.
0: Crispy?
1: Yes, just perfectly brown.
0: Yeah, I like mine just not burnt, but a little crisp. All right. We got Paul Simon, then we'll talk with some of the members of the American Legion Riders, post number 135, as we get geared up for their big drawing at 9 o'clock here this morning. Oh, yeah, we'll do birthdays next.

0: Bob Gissing, the press secretary, who is now retiring because she wants to attend her family. She'll probably still have a bodyguard, I'm guessing, for a little bit. But yeah, White House press secretary, Caroline Leavitt, wrapped up her final day on the job by telling all the reporters, "I'll miss you guys."
1: Oh. Well,
0: but then again, she saw the story on CNN and it said fake news. So, yeah. She said, "I'll miss you guys." And then she turned to the reporter at MSNBC and said, "But my aim will get a bit better now." So, anyway, yeah.
1: Who's going to be the new secretary? Press secretary? Sure. Do we know yet?
0: Okay. Picked her yet. But okay. I'll tell you what, Caroline did a great job.
1: She was articulate.
0: She was quick and she knew what the heck was going on with our country and
1: fun to have
0: our president. Yeah.
1: Young blood in there. That's good.
0: Yeah, she stepped onto a decoy plane and flew home. So she's a little less pressure for her there now, I guess, right?
1: Yeah, right. Yep, she's going home to raise kids. I don't know if that's less pressure. Yeah. Oh, shoot.
0: Yeah, and we talked earlier there with Jim and Steve about Dolly Parton, of course, lost to here. And now they've locked away in a time capsule.
1: Oh.
0: A song that will not be released until would have been her 100th birthday 20 years.
1: How cool.
0: Years from now. So
1: there'll be new Dolly music in the future. I love it. That's a cool idea.
0: Guess and I won't, I'll hear it. Depends upon if I go up or down,
1: right?
0: Why would you say 20 years. Nell, add 20 years onto my age.
1: Well, why of course, do we have to talk about math?
0: There's a lot of people going over 100, I guess, this day and age. But anyway, we'll be.
1: You'll still be sitting in that chair and you will release it right here on the air.
0: Yeah, release what?
1: Not that.
0: That's why you got that Lysol can sitting over there in the corner that's half empty. But anyway.
1: Oh, gosh.
0: All right, we better take care of birthdays here.
1: We better.
0: Audra Ellingson is 12 today.
1: Then the Gayling twins, Brock and Brody, are 9. Happy birthday.
0: My classmate, he knows how I feel.
1: Larry Peterson. He knows about adding 20 on his age,
0: today.
1: Too, probably.
0: Yeah.
1: Dave Nowak also celebrating. Happy birthday.
0: Yeah, retired guy there from Fairway. Here's another one from Fairway, too, retired. Dwayne Lundfit.
1: And Laura Taylor, happy birthday.
0: Maureen Tika.
1: And Larry Dotsler.
0: Jessica Schmidt.
1: Susie Larson, happy birthday.
0: Whitney Marr.
1: And Austin Barth is 28, happy birthday.
0: Rob Jew, 78, here today, sometimes in Minneapolis, sometimes, of course, down there in Florida. Happy birthday. I can't believe he hasn't called us. Well, I guess he's sleeping in.
1: He might be, yeah. Gay Eink, also celebrating. Happy birthday, Gay.
0: Lauren Lensing.
1: And Anissa Felstuhl is 23.
0: Jason Bina.
1: And Father Ken Glazer, happy birthday.
0: Now, tomorrow, Lisa Kelly.
1: And this is a special one. Amy Johnson, who she and I learned to tie our shoes together in kindergarten, And
0: wow.
1: That's Olaf's mom. She's 49. Happy birthday, Amy.
0: Yeah, I hope that he dropped some Caledonia Baker treats off.
1: Well,
0: her there,
1: I told him yesterday, I said, you better start planning ahead. Your mother's birthday is on Saturday. Be nice to her.
0: Laura Grana, Exit Realty, Air Decor, 41 years.
1: And Kyra Bell Richard.
0: Conrad Rosendahl used to be, of course, police chief at Lansing. Now the police chief down there in New Hampton. You guys are lucky. He is a great guy.
1: He's a good guy. Sharon Woodson also celebrates tomorrow.
0: Patrick Bulk.
1: And Jason Golly, another fun guy. He's 53. Yep. Happy birthday, Jason.
0: Walking party is what
1: he is.
0: Lisa Kelly's birthday.
1: And Paul Murphy.
0: Connor Martin.
1: And Nikki Schimmick.
0: Rhonda Hubden.
1: Happy birthday, Rhonda. Tia Snitker. Happy birthday.
0: Christy Bauska.
1: And Val Natvig.
0: Wow, Christy and Golly, there is a party and a cookout, yeah.
1: You bet there should be.
0: Rachel Shateska.
1: And Lyle Bierke.
0: And Bob Hemsoth.
1: And Tammy Hansen, happy birthday.
0: Lucky, John Van Minsel up there in Spring Grove.
1: And Aaron Lensing.
0: And Kathy Strang. Anniversary, Scott and Tina Wido.
1: And then tomorrow, Chad and Brenda Keel.
0: Also Saturday, Kendall and Michelle Hinker.
1: Also on Saturday, Lee and Christy Hinker.
0: Today, Bob and Cindy Pechtold, they took the day off here. Yep.
1: Oh, good
0: 22
1: job.
0: 22 years. Yeah, birthday too this week.
1: And my friends, the Wyatts, Todd and Rhonda, celebrating 22 today.
0: Dennis and Diane Young up there in the Ridge, 61 years.
1: And the Ponics celebrating 33 today, Lee and Michelle.
0: Tony and Marilyn Meyer out there in Freeport, 55 years.
1: And Chuck and Renee Gipp, also 55 years. Happy, happy.
0: Chuck, I think the grass needs some mowing out there at the fish hatchery.
1: It's looking a little tall.
0: Yeah. All right, we'll get some of the members from the American Legion Riders Post 135 in here in just a minute. our pick of winners. Get ready. My neighbor, Lorraine Pettit.
1: Oh, Lorraine, wake up. Time to get up.
0: We'll be talking to you here real soon. Matthew Shattuck from Port Atkinson, Travis Lamphere from West Union, Randy Newbadell from Kelmer, and Jet Roddens from Ridgeway.
1: You bet.
0: Get ready, guys.
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11: Sunny skies with fog early today with a high of 84. Northwesterly winds around 5 miles an hour. Lows around 63. Tonight, partly cloudy. High of 80 tomorrow, storms likely. Temperatures above average Sunday and Monday with highs in the upper 80s. Showers possible both days. I'm meteorologist Eric Height on 104.7 KVIK. Currently, it's 54 degrees.
0: Well, pretty cute outside. Got mom and son running a bicycle, pedal bicycle, off to school. And I noticed James Keck here that he was eyeing the bikes that are lining the streets across here at the Vesterheim and out in front of our studios and our, of course, annual special event raising some great funds for some great organizations, which we'll touch on. Welcome. Good morning, Jim.
12: Good morning, Les.
0: And American Legion Riders, post number 135, the crew here from Cresco, guys and gals having fun. Boy, you couldn't ask for a better day to do a little bike ride today. Yep. Great time of the year to do that. And a great time of the year for us to raise some money. We're raising some good funds here for a number of organizations this year, right?
12: Yeah, we're kind of spreading our wings a little bit on this year's raffle. I believe we're doing
0: Winter County Sheriff's K-9 Unit, yep. Howard County's K-9 Unit, Thunder Road, Howard County Hospice, Lime Springs Wildlife, and then the Operation Comfort Warrior. And we'll let everybody know we've got a few tickets left here for the raffle. Don't have to be present to win. 9 o'clock we draw. You're going to help out.
12: Yep.
0: Well, we'll help Jim out, Creek. He needs some help. But we also have an awesome carved American flag. I think it's on our website. If not, we'll get Nell to get it on there. We got a bid of $500. We'll take some silent bids on that flag. Want to talk a little bit about the flag?
12: Yeah, it's absolutely gorgeous. It's got the preamble of the Constitution on it. Mm-hmm. If you're driving by right now, take a look at Les and then look down to your right just a little bit. We've got it leaned up against the front tires of two bikes.
0: Cool. All right. Yep.
12: It was fantastic.
0: So check it out there, folks. If you want to place a bid, you can do so right now. Just call us here at 382-5845. But actually, we're going to do an auction. The final, of course, bids will be on the air after the drawing.
12: Yep, 9 o'clock.
0: Yep, so 9 o'clock. If you'd like to bid on that flag, you've got until around 8:45, so you can get organized here to buy raffle tickets, which we have a few left here at the studio. The only place you can buy them, and you do not need to be present to win.
12: Nope, we will let you know.
0: Yep. All right. Thank you. And Lorraine Pettit, Matthew Shattuck, Travis Lampier, Brandy Newbadal, Jody Roddins from Ridgeway. Hey, your race pick. We want to hear from you next.

0: All right, there we go. A little Four Seasons. Darren's up next here with sports. Folks, don't forget tonight, Friday night tailgate, the inaugural, of course, brought to you by Wise GMC, Perry Novak Electric and Solar, and Kingpin Entertainment Center, where, by the way, for dinner today, it's fish sandwich and a drink for just $12 and a side. With that, too, if you want to order out, just call 277-1555. 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And thank you guys for sponsoring that Friday night tailgate with Darren Swenson from 6 until 7 before we kick off here tonight. All right, pick a winners. Call me now. Right now, Lorraine Pettit, Matthew Shattuck, Travis Lamphere from West Union, Randy Neubendahl from Kelmer, and Jet Rodens from Ridgeway. Call me now with your race picks as to who you think is going to win. Under the lights, the Coke Zero Sugar 400. Just three spots left. This is the final race of the regular season. The chase begins next week. All right, let's see who's on first here this morning. All right, who have we got here?
1: Randy Neubendahl.
0: All right, Randy, who is going to win coming up here Saturday night under the lights?
1: William Byron.
0: All right. Good luck to you, Randy. Have a good weekend.
1: You do. Thanks.
0: You bet. Thank you. All right. Well, nobody thought somebody was there. Lorraine Pettit, Matthew Shattuck, Travis Lamphere, and Jet Rodens. You've got until Darren wraps up here with sports. Got about 3.5 minutes. To make your race picks. All right, let's see who's next.
2: This is Matthew.
0: Matthew Shattuck, who's going to win coming up this weekend?
2: Yeah, I think I'm going to pick Ryan Blaney today.
0: Ryan Blaney. All right, we got it. We got you. All right. All right, have a good day and good weekend. All right.
2: Thank you. Have a good day. Yep. You too.
0: Yep. Lorraine Pettit, Travis Lamphere, Jet Rodens, don't miss your chance here to get into the Pick a Winner contest. And if you do pick correctly, of course, you're in the running for that $750 gift certificate that will be awarded to some lucky winner coming up here at the end of the racing season here in November. Again, the race under the lights, Saturday night, tomorrow night at Daytona, the Coke Zero Sugar 400. Only two people so far, Matthew Shattuck and Randy Neubendahl, have made their race picks. I'm going to turn Darren loose, and the last three here hopefully will call us by that time. Again, Lorraine Pettit, Travis Lamphere, and Jeff Rodens. Call now. Darren, take it away.
3: It's week number one of the high school football season. An old rivalry will be renewed in Decorah tonight, as the Decorah Vikings host the walk-on Indians. It's week number one of the high school football season. An old rivalry will be renewed in Decorah tonight, as the Decorah Vikings host the walk-on Indians. Assistant coach Matt Kemple says competition has been healthy for the Vikings in preseason camp.
4: A lot of production graduated for us, but those guys also provide a lot of leadership the last few years that these younger kids picked up on, have embraced those roles. And started to hit the ground running, as well as the competition that it creates when opportunities are open.
3: Walk-on coach Chad Bierman says he has several players learning new positions this fall.
5: We had to move some kids around to try to beef up the line a little bit. Took some of our kids that would have been skilled players and kind of put them down, and they've transitioned well. But I think we've got an abundance of kids, that do pretty well in space. We don't have great top-end speed, but we've got some quick and some shifty kids that can make some plays if they get a chance.
3: You can hear the game tonight on both 104.7 KVIK and on 94.9 and 99.1 The River. Randy Iverson and Ryan Hogan will have the KVIK Decorah call beginning at 7:30. Andy Sires and Evan O'Neill will have the River call beginning at 7:30. The Southwind Warriors will open the season at home as they host Sumner Fredericksburg. Warrior coach Carter Wentold says he has a strong roster in numbers.
6: We have 46 total players on our roster this season, so that does allow us to be a little more flexible with platooning guys, playing guys one way, playing guys in a lot of roles that are really beneficial to the team.
3: That game will be the 100.5 The Hawk High School football game of the week. Myself, Darren Swenson, will have the call beginning at 7 p.m. The Turkey Valley Trojans will open the 2026 season at home hosting Riceville tonight. Trojan coach Mark Scott says he's been pleased with his team in preseason camp.
7: We got pretty good attitudes. The work ethic's been pretty good. We got some skill kids back. We got, you know, we're working on, I think we're filling in some spots up front. So on offense and defense, you know, we got kids that want to bustle and get to the ball. So
3: that game will be the Bluff Country 103.5 KNEI game of the week. Pat Wagner and Brad Wild will have the call beginning at 7 p.m. Don't forget tonight to tune in to the new program, the Friday Night Tailgate, as we preview all of our area games. That will take place at 6 o'clock tonight on 94.9 and 99.1 The River. 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

0: the River for the Iowa High School Scoreboard Show. That will air every night of the regular season from 10 until 11:30. That's a look at sports for a Friday morning. I'm Darren Swenson.
1: Thank you, Darren. 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Well, we're just seconds away from ending this. Lorraine Pettit, Travis Lamphere, Jeff Rodin's last call to make your race picks for the Coke Zero Sugar 400 race at Daytona under the lights. Pre-race show starts right here on KVAK at 5:30. And this is the last regular season race of the season. The chase begins, hard to believe, already next week. So here we go. Matthew Shattuck has picked Ryan Blaney and Randy Newmadel, William Byron. And that is going to wrap up sports. And the three that didn't call in missed their chance, but get ready for next weekend's race by stopping by Jim's Appliance here in Decorah.
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0: the Doors here at KVIK. Stop by, buy your tickets. Last chance here. Next hour and a half or so, as 9 o'clock, we're going to be drawing for the American Legion Riders Post number 135 fundraiser going on here for the Winnesee County Sheriff's Canine Unit, Howard County Sheriff's Canine Unit, Thunder Road, Howard County Hospice, Lime Springs Wildlife, and Operation Comfort Warrior. Still got a few tickets left. Stop by our studios. And you do not need to be present to win when we draw at 9. And to check out the American flag on display right out here on the street, leaning against one of the bikes. All right, we're going to head up to Lanesboro, talk with Kelly in just 1 minute. 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
3: 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Chamberlain, 3 Holstein bred heifers. Troyer, 3 Hereford cow-calf pairs. Becker, 3 black cow-calf pairs. Wilbur, 1 black cow-calf pair. Fagerlin, 1 red cow-calf pair. Zeglin, 1 black cow-calf pair. And Hillig, 3 black bred cows. Meyer, 2 black breeding bulls. And North Creek Stock Farm, 1 black breeding bull. Detweiler, 70 Holstein steers, 350 to 400 pounds. Petersheim, 18 Jersey steers weighing 200. Rosted, 17 Holstein steers from 7 to 750. Troyer, 16 Hereford steers, 7 to 800 pounds. 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Weinrich, 11 black and red steers and heifers weighing 650. Troyer, 7 black and Charley steers and heifers, 7 to 800 pounds. Hostetler, 10 black and red steers weighing 850. And Gory, 2 Highland Cross heifers weighing 7 to 800 pounds. A consignment of 20 feeder lambs from 45 to 60 pounds. Loomis, 8 Nigerian goats and Reps, 1 lamb. 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
8: Sunny skies with fog early today
9: with a high of 84. Northwesterly winds around 5 miles an hour.
8: Lows around 63.
9: Tonight, partly cloudy.
8: High of 80 tomorrow, storms likely. Temperatures above average Sunday and Monday with highs in the upper 80s. Showers possible both days. I'm meteorologist Derek Height on 104.7 KVIK. Currently 57.

Justin John at the news time here at 8 o'clock. Sunshine, 57 degrees. And if you see all of the bikes lined up out here in front of our studios and across the street, they are members of the American Legion Riders, post number 135 out of Cresco. And they got their big fundraiser going on that they do annually to help out a number of organizations, six of them, folks. So stop by here. You've got about 45 minutes to buy a raffle ticket. They're available only here right now at our studios. Drawing will take place at 9 o'clock, and you do not need to be present to win. Plus, we'll be auctioning off that flag, which, by the way, is at $500, and it's leaning up outside here against one

0: 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Visit Pike's Den there in DeSoto, Wisconsin. And I've got members here of the American Legion Riders, post number 135 out of Cresco, with our Pledge of Allegiance this morning. Take it away.
1: I pledge allegiance to the flag of the United States of America, and to the republic for which it stands, one nation, under God, indivisible, with liberty and justice for all.
0: Thank you very much, ladies and gentlemen. Get ready for their big drawing coming up here at 9 o'clock. Last chance here right now, about 45 minutes to buy one of the raffle tickets. Only so many were printed, so good luck. You do not need to be present to win. And, of course, the flag auction, too. We're at $500 on that flag, but check it out. Again, that all happens at 9 o'clock here this morning. 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Here's Darren Swenson.
2: A Decorah woman was taken into custody on a Winnesee County arrest warrant Thursday afternoon. The Winnesee County Sheriff's Office says 28-year-old Kaylin Miller was wanted for two counts of child endangerment. For the first time in a while, some southeast Minnesota counties have a designation on the U.S. Drought Monitor. The U.S. Drought Monitor is released every Thursday and includes data through the Tuesday of that week. No Iowa counties in our area currently have a drought designation. In Minnesota, the majority of Houston County and the northeast quarter of Fillmore County are labeled as abnormally dry right now. In Wisconsin, the northeast quarter of Crawford County, a small portion of southeastern Grant County, and all of Vernon and La Crosse County, as well as the majority of Monroe County, are all designated abnormally dry. Since the opening in 1931, the Blackhawk Bridge has been synonymous with Lansing, but the span was closed last fall, then demolished, and construction is underway on a new structure. The Steel Truss Bridge served the tiny bluff communities of northeast Iowa and western Wisconsin, but now residents are having to cope with the long-term detours and Main Street businesses like the Riverside Bar and Grill, run by Justin Shepard, are surviving.
3: I don't know about well. I definitely wouldn't say well. That's definitely not the word I would use for it. But, you know, we're trying to get through. That's about what you can do. Keep your head above water the best you can.
2: The nearest river crossing involves a 50-mile detour. And after appealing to Governor Kim Reynolds, Lansing got a ferry serving up to 800 cars a day while the project is going on. To the residents, though, the bridge is worth it. Lansing Mayor Mike Verdin says their passion has been the project's driving force.
4: That was very important to the people of this area, that piece of local heritage be maintained to the greatest extent possible. Again, that was a tremendous expense that that the DOTs, Iowa and Wisconsin, chose to bear. But small town voices do get heard.
2: The new bridge is set to open next spring, but the Iowa DOT won't be done with Lansing yet, as it will move on to Main Street, which will be closed for redesign and repaving in 2028. And a semi driver from Itasca, Illinois, was injured in an accident in Fillmore County early Thursday morning. The Minnesota State Patrol says a semi driven by 51-year-old Kersenali Zuvlalev left the roadway on Highway 16 shortly before 3:30 a.m. Authorities say Zuvlalev suffered non-life-threatening injuries in the accident and was transported to St. Mary's Hospital in Rochester. With

0: News. I'm Darren Swenson.
1: 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Visitation will be today from 4 until 7 at the Shooting Grove Funeral Home in Claremont. Charles Chuck Thorson, 88 of Claremont. 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Visitation will be today from 4 until 7 at the church. There will be no visitation on Saturday. Huge China Funeral Home is in charge of arrangements. Ronald Ronnie John Sweska, 73 of Cresco. 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
2: Fox News, I'm Tom Graham. Rescue crews continue to search through mountainous terrain in the Himalayas after flash flooding devastated communities along the Nepal-China border. More moisture on the way.
3: As that moisture tries to cross over the mountains, that's when you can get in these absolute downbursts. And you could be talking about really heavy rain in tall mountains. Those have to all rush down somewhere.
2: Fox meteorologist Adam Klotz, number of killed and more than 530. Jury deliberations continue this morning in the trial of Lindsay Clancy. The Massachusetts mom has admitted to murdering her 3 children, but the defense argues she's not criminally responsible because she suffered from postpartum mental health problems.
4: The jury is comprised of 9 women and 3 men with 6 additional alternates. They'll consider a range of outcomes, including not guilty due to a lack of criminal responsibility.
2: Fox's Nate Foy outside that Plymouth, Massachusetts courthouse. 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
10: All right, forecast calls for lots of sunshine here today. Enjoy it. It's going to be a great football night, everybody. Temperature will get up to around 84 here today, down to 63 tonight, which will be perfect for those games. And then tomorrow looks like a chance of some showers and thunderstorms. Looks like a pretty good chance, actually, about an 80% chance. Temperature will be around 80. Saturday night, down to 68, and some little chance of showers there early Sunday morning, otherwise sunshine, and it's going to warm up there on Sunday, 88 degrees. Right now, winds are calm and a very pleasant 54 degrees. All right, let's head down Short Street and carry on the tradition, as CJ would want us to do. I've got Eric Lansing with me. Good morning, Eric.
12: Hi, Les.
10: Hey, thank you. I know you're a little nervous, you know, not as brave. I says, don't worry about it. I'm not going to leave you hanging. I know everything about it. Of course, your business there. Your dad taught me well, just like he taught you well. And sorely missed there, but you had a great celebration here last week. So,
12: yeah, it's definitely different without him here.
10: Yep. Hey. Thank you for stepping up into the plate, though. You're a brave one.
12: I guess so.
10: No, you're
12: my brother should.
10: Great.
12: My brother should do it every week.
10: Yeah, yeah, yeah. You guys are good. You got that talent there too, just like your dad. Hey, how's the new building coming?
12: It's coming along. We're going to be closed on Tuesday. They're going to move our lifts in. So while they're moving lifts in, we're going to move the rest of the equipment in. So we should be operating completely on Wednesday, so
10: it's moving day.
12: Hopefully we are
10: moving day next week, everybody. So hey, they do a great you got a brand new alignment machine there too, the latest in technology.
12: Yeah, we've been using that. That's actually been up and running.
10: Yep.
12: We've been just having to go across the street to do it, but
10: yeah. And they're going to be doing detail work there, even that you didn't before, but even better, right? You're going to step it up a notch.
12: Yep, detailing and paintless dent removal. Paintless dent removal, that has been coming around pretty good. So,
10: yep. Well,
12: plus we got a new tech. Like to welcome Blake Langrick.
10: Okay.
12: We're really happy to get Blake. He's an amazing tech. So.
10: All right. Well, you've increased the staff there, too, to help out with all of the work. Folks, if you'd like to make an appointment for your vehicle, just give them a call there at the shop at 382-5070. And, hey, if you need tires or if you'd like a remote to start, folks, they got it all. You just talk to them, and they can make it all happen. And one thing you can trust there, that tradition will stay on. No surprises when you have work done at your shop.
12: No, there will be no surprises, and you're going to have great quality work. So.
10: Yep, you talk to Andrew and Blake, they'll give you a call if there's something that they see that needs to be taken care of, and if it's going to cost an arm and a leg, they will talk to you and get you the best price, but they won't do it until you give the okay. You're not going to get shocked.
12: No, nope. Sometimes they're not even worth fixing. You might as well junk them.
10: Yep.
12: We'll let you know.
10: Yep, you got it. Hey, Eric, thank you so much. You enjoy your weekend, and with tradition, I'm going to play this song till as long as I'm here, and it's not going to change. So here we go, sir.
12: Thank you, Wes.
10: Yeah, you bet. Everybody out there at Camp Car there, too, stops work. Eric, have a good weekend.
12: You too.
10: Yep, thanks.
12: Bye.

0: Well, the tradition lives on, just like CJ's son, Eric, carrying on the tradition.
1: And what a great job. Good job, Eric. I'm so proud. That is really fun.
0: I'm going to tell awesome. You, I stopped by there a week or two ago, and yeah. he was pacing the floor already then. He was so darn nervous and stuff. But, yeah, the chew that he was chewing there, I'll tell you what, picked up a pace I noticed when I was talking to him. But, hey, he did awesome.
1: Yeah,
0: he didn't have the chew in his mouth. He did a great job. We could understand everything. He did a great job. Thank you. And a great place there to get
1: some
0: your
1: super
0: service
1: exciting stuff
0: work
1: going
0: done
1: on.
0: There. Yeah, yeah. Yeah, they're moving on Tuesday. They're closed on Tuesday.
1: Today,
0: it's moving.
1: This
0: moving
1: is the week,
0: day.
1: Huh?
0: This week is
1: wow.
0: the moving week. So
1: that's incredible.
0: Yep. Brand new facility.
1: Congratulations.
0: Over there, of course, right behind where their current location is at, right behind, if you're not sure where exactly where it's all at, right behind where JW Kitchens and Red Roxy and also the Cora Vet Clinic is all located. They're right there in the backside. All right.
1: Easy parking.
0: Before we go to the water cooler question here, we're going to, again, give a little shout out here for the fundraising event. We've got James Keck here. James, how's the sales doing? Still got some tickets left here for the raffle?
1: Hey.
0: Got some tickets
1: on,
0: left?
1: Dude.
2: Oh, yes,
0: got some tickets. Yeah. See, he's just like a kid. He's like a kid. He was on his phone. Yeah, because I sent him a cartoon, and he was probably still looking at that cartoon I sent him. It's a nice cartoon. But
1: I bet it is.
0: Yeah, yeah. It's nothing dirty. It's just funny.
1: It's a good
0: one. It's just funny, and it's a local one. But anyway, yeah. We've got some tickets left here to sell, right, for the raffle, James?
2: Yes, we do. We've got at least 30 or 40 books left to go.
0: Okay. Yep.
1: So, yeah, there's plenty to go.
0: And a book's $20.
2: Yep.
0: $20. Or you can buy just one ticket. Only takes one to win.
1: Yeah, right. It does.
2: And we're running a special today.
0: Okay.
2: If you buy five, you get one free for $20.
1: Nice. There you go.
0: All right.
2: Special we've been running for 2-3 months now.
1: It is.
0: And we have a lot of, how many prizes, just number-wise?
2: Oh, good Lord.
0: I mean, I'm not Lord, I'm less.
2: Everything is bundled up so much.
0: There's many, many, many prizes.
2: If we separated each one and out, there'd be over 100.
0: Yeah,
2: but we got it condensed down to where we're giving back to like 20 spots this year.
0: All right, 20 jam-packed prizes here that
1: plus
0: are going to be given away.
1: Plus $500, right? Yeah. Yep. So that's awesome.
0: Yep, and we're going to do that drawing at 9 o'clock here, everybody, live on the radio. As soon as I get talking with Justin Johnson, so I'll have to pick up the pacer a little bit here so we get caught up.
1: I was gonna say.
0: And then we're going to be auctioning off the last item, the flag, which is right now on a silent bid of $500.
2: Yeah,
0: folks.
2: I've just received word that I've got free will on this thing for a while.
0: Okay. All right.
1: Okay.
0: All right.
1: There you go.
0: It's an awesome flag. It's not just the American flag carved in wood, but also there's...
1: It's the preamble to the Constitution.
0: Preamble to the Constitution was also on there. Yep. So anyway,
1: it's very cool.
0: That all happens at 9 o'clock. All right. Water cooler question brought to you by our good friend Dr. David Galing there in the west side of Decorah. Folks need a DOT physical. Give him a call, and he and his staff want to wish all of our athletes and students and teachers and moms and dads and grandpas have a great school year.
1: Here we go.
0: Have a great school year. And if you need a physical or you need a DOT, you need to get yourself straightened out, yeah, give him a call at 563-382-0700. All right. I got an interesting story, school story, that I'll save here if the phone doesn't ring. No, it's an elementary school teacher. Yeah. Designed a corner for her room. I'll tell you about
1: nice.
0: It.
1: Oh, nice. Okay.
0: But anyway, now here's the question from yesterday. More than half of households have this item, and it's considered outdated.
1: Okay, a VCR, bottle openers, a mattress, an analog clock, a West Bend slow cooker, a wall phone or a landline, a Polaroid camera, myself, the toilet paper, toaster, or shoes.
0: I thought of another one. My you famous.
1: Did.
0: Yeah. Never used
1: your deep fat fryer.
0: Yep, everybody uses
1: that's a good one. Yes,
0: the not the microwave. What is that? We got one.
1: The air fryer.
0: Air fryers.
1: Yeah,
0: nowadays. But the answer is that yeah, somebody had it right. Analog clock.
1: Oh, okay.
0: Do you still have one?
1: Yeah,
0: I don't.
1: We do. Yeah, a
0: and
1: wall
0: we still
1: clock.
0: Got, we got one here. I guess.
1: Yeah, but that's
0: sort
1: not,
0: of
1: that's a digital clock.
0: Digital clock.
1: Yeah, yeah, no, mine has hands.
0: Yeah, everybody though now bet. Has it on their phone. Especially Keck does, because that's what he's doing, is checking the time here, right? That's why I had to
1: he's
0: get his attention.
1: He's checking the time.
0: Yeah. Good thing he had that club there to hit him a little bit so that he knew he had to talk. So. All right, here's our question for today. The average person has 4.5 of these. What are they? The average person has 4.5 of these. All right. I'll give you an answer right off the bat, because I was checking last weekend. I went fishing. I got all these four poles, and one is broke in half.
1: Oh, no.
0: Yeah.
1: Well, get rid of it.
0: Well,
1: What are you holding on to it for?
0: No, you take it over to Sportsman's Unlimited, and they can read.
1: Oh, Justin will fix it.
0: Yes.
1: Oh, then take it to Justin.
0: You just add a tip. Yeah, I didn't know I'd broken it.
1: I didn't know that.
0: But, yeah, well,
1: oh, okay.
0: And it wasn't because of a big fish. It was a heck of a big snag, just to let you. I'll tell the truth. All right, what do you have 4.5 of in your ownership?
3: Working brain cells.
1: Oh, heavens. Okay. There are days.
0: All right. Well, since the phones are quiet, folks, again, the question is, the average person has 4.5 of these who have only had one call. But, yeah, hey, there's an elementary school teacher in Atlanta this week. And she has designated part of her classroom as the fart corner.
1: Oh, dear. She must have teenagers.
0: Yep.
1: Did you say she's elementary?
0: Yep. Elementary school teacher.
1: Little kids fart that much? What are we feeding them, for gosh sakes?
0: Well.
1: Wow. A fart corner, huh?
0: Yep.
1: Huh.
0: How about instead of encouraging kids to pass gas, maybe encourage them to pass their math tests, probably, is what they should do. But anyway. Huh.
1: That's an interesting choice.
0: We should have one here. Oh, go ahead and say. Go ahead and admit that we do.
1: We do.
0: We're in it.
1: It's that's
0: why,
1: in office.
0: That's
1: oh,
0: why
1: no.
0: behind me is the Lysol can, folks. As soon as I'm out of here. I noticed that there's. Anyway.
1: Come on.
0: Hey,
1: are you calling me out?
0: They're
1: for
0: calling
1: farting?
0: Now. They're calling now. I got to take these calls. All right. Again, the question is, the average person has 4.5 of these. Yes.
4: Yep.
0: Hello.
4: 4.5 donuts, less chocolate chip donuts.
0: All right. Yep. Donuts and the chocolate chip cookies.
4: Cookies. Yeah, there we go.
0: Yep. And the Riders brought some in for us here, too, this morning. Yeah, Thank you for the call. Hey, got another answer?
5: Yes, 12 packs of beer.
0: Oh, okay. Four packs of beer. Yep, you bet. The average person has 4.5 of
1: 30
0: these.
1: 30 boxes.
0: Relationships.
1: Okay.
0: Yeah. You'll hear it more in my book coming out here soon. It'll be a bestseller. I know it.
1: In some circles, it probably will be.
0: I had a person just tell me this week, you need to write a book. But anyway, go ahead.
1: I think we should.
6: Lame excuses.
0: Oh, yeah, lame excuses. The average person has 4.5 of these.
1: Bottles of whiskey, James.
0: Oh, there we go. Yep. The average person has 4.5 of these. Answers that we've got so far.
1: Okay, so far we have fishing poles, working brain cells, donuts, chocolate chip cookies, 12 packs of beer, relationships, lame excuses, and bottles of whiskey.
0: The average person has 4.5 of these. I got to say good morning to Scotty and the boys up there at my house.
1: What are they doing?
0: Fort Atkinson Nursery. They're redoing my landscape there around the house.
1: So. Nice.
0: Yeah.
1: What are you putting in? You don't know. They're just doing it.
0: Just some, I said, Scotty, just take care of it like you did in Lansing. All right?
1: Just do whatever you want.
0: Do whatever you want.
1: All right.
0: Use your imagination.
1: Oh, that could turn into something really interesting, Scotty and Capon and the crew.
0: I'm the only one in the neighborhood that has a burning bush. I do. I've got one right in the center of my house.
1: Yep, I know. I love those. I can't remember what they're called.
0: It needs some trimming. I'm going to tell you what.
1: Yes, it could probably use a little.
0: It does need some trimming, and Scotty's going to take care of that,
1: too.
0: All right. Oh, wait a minute. Here, I got some more calls. Average person has 4.5 of what? Hello?
7: Hello?
0: Yeah.
1: Hey, Vic.
7: Okay. Electronic devices at T-Mobile gets 4.5.
0: Oh, there's been a few issues there.
1: Yeah, good one. That's awesome.
0: Yeah, good morning.
8: 4.5 liters of blood in your body.
0: Oh, is that what's in our body?
1: Is that true?
0: I have no idea. I'm not a doctor. Yeah, good morning. Cat's got to check now. Ask Siri there quick. Yeah, got another answer?
9: How about dozens of eggs?
1: Oh, that's right. A great guess.
0: Yeah, no kidding. She must have just opened her refrigerator and was cooking breakfast. Yeah, good morning.
10: Good morning. Bottles of water.
0: Oh, okay.
1: Okay, yeah.
0: Water, pop, yep. The average person has 4.5 of these.
1: Oh, about 5 liters. Yeah, yes. They're right on the blood.
11: Hi, listen, Janelle. This is Michelle. How are you guys?
0: Yeah, I was getting word where you're at. Yeah, I got an answer.
11: Oh, yeah. I was wanted to tell you real quick. My husband saw the eclipse last night, so he saw it for both of us because I couldn't see it at all.
0: I know you can't see. You're blind. Exactly.
11: Yeah.
0: Did he describe it well?
11: Yeah, so we got to see it for both of us.
1: Good job. That's awesome.
0: Good. Yep.
11: So I was going to say radios and TVs.
0: Oh, yeah. There's another couple of good answers.
1: Where's the half of one, I wondered? Okay. Somebody take that thing apart?
11: I had to guess at that.
0: That's the one that doesn't
11: good.
0: Work. I've got one that just quit on me.
1: Yeah, a
0: the
1: TV?
0: Volume. The volume. No, it works.
1: Yeah.
0: The volume quit.
11: Yeah.
1: Are you sure it's the volume, Lester?
0: Oh, yeah.
1: Do we need him to check your ears it on. Next time?
0: No, I left it on for hours, and all of a sudden, boom, it came back on with the check it again.
11: Yep.
0: Last night, yeah. As I was looking at the moon, well, covered up.
11: Yeah.
0: But, anyway, TVs. Good answer. Thanks, Michelle. Have a good weekend.
1: Yeah.
0: All right.
1: Yeah, same.
0: So good job. Good job, everybody.
1: Yeah, wow. That's awesome.
0: All right. If you have another answer that comes to mind, yeah, you can get it to us by now going to the Lesson Now Facebook page.
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19: Bright sunshine today, highs around 84. Westerly winds around 5 miles an hour. Lows around 63. Tonight, partly cloudy skies. Storms likely tomorrow. High temperatures reach up to 80. Cloudy skies expected. Slight chance of rain showers Sunday. Slight chance for storms on Monday. I'm meteorologist Eric Hite on 104.7 KVIK. Right now, it's 61 degrees.
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0: Billy Olshin here at 104.7 KBAK. When the going gets tough, that's the way I felt when I came in this morning. I don't know if it was Olaf, but...
1: What happened?
0: Well, I noticed that there was a sign on my office door, and it said, do not disturb.
1: On you? Okay.
0: What? Well, there's more to it. Do not disturb, and underneath that, it said, already disturb. Proceed with caution.
1: Olaf, he's the boss. Would you quit that crap? He's going to quit signing our paychecks pretty soon. Stop it right now. You got to be nice to this guy.
0: Give me
1: a break.
0: Yeah.
1: Wait more in between pay periods if we're planning
0: Proceed
1: that.
0: Proceed with caution.
1: That was a good one, Olaf. Caution.
0: Good job,
1: rascal.
0: Bud. Hey, birthdays. Audra Ellingson, 12 today.
1: And Brock and Brody Gehling, happy 9th birthday.
0: Yeah, I know his age. The same. Larry Peterson, happy birthday.
1: And Dave Nowak, happy birthday.
0: And Dwayne Lundfoot.
1: And Laura Taylor.
0: Maureen Teacup.
1: Larry Dotzler.
0: Jessica Schmidt.
1: And Susie Larson, happy birthday.
0: Whitney Marr.
1: Austin Nowak, happy birthday.
0: And Dwayne Lundfoot.
1: And Laura Taylor.
0: Maureen Teacup.
1: Larry Dotzler.
0: Jessica Schmidt.
1: And Susie Larson, happy birthday.
0: Whitney Marr.
1: Austin Barton. Earth is 28.
0: Rob Jew, 78.
1: And Gay Ein, happy birthday.
0: Lauren Lansing.
1: Anissa Felstuhl is 23.
0: Jason Bina.
1: Father Ken Glazer, happy birthday.
0: And out tomorrow, Lisa Kelly.
1: And Olaf's mom, speaking of that naughty rascal.
0: Yeah.
1: He did get some of his naughty behavior from his mother. Amy Johnson is going to be 49 tomorrow. Happy birthday. I'll catch up with you in a couple months.
0: He was taught well. Laura Grana.
1: He
0: happy
1: was indeed.
0: Birthday.
1: And Kyra Bell Richard.
0: And the police chief down there in New Hampton used to be the police chief in Lansing. I miss you, Conrad. Man, we used to sit at the tiki bar once in a while. When he was off duty,
1: when he was off duty.
0: Yeah, and he likes to swim. I want to let you know, he likes to swim.
1: Very Conrad. Strong.
0: Rosendahl.
1: He
0: happy
1: likes to
0: birthday.
1: Swim. Oh, well, this is good information.
0: Yeah,
1: Sharon Woodson, happy birthday.
0: Patrick Bollock.
1: And Jason Galley, fun fellas, 53. Happy birthday, Jason.
0: And we've got Lisa Kelly.
1: Paul Murphy.
0: Connor Martin.
1: Nikki Schimmick, happy birthday.
0: Joanne Sherman.
1: And my good friend Rhonda Hovden, happy birthday.
0: Tia Snitker.
1: And Christy Bauska.
0: Val Natvig.
1: Rachel Shatechka.
0: Kyle Beer.

0: Turkey.
1: And Bob Hemseth. Happy birthday, Bob.
0: Tammy Hansen.
1: And Lucky John Van Mitzel.
0: Aaron Lensing.
1: And Kathy Strike. Happy birthday.
0: All right.
1: We're going to send Lyle Bierke off to, and we have one shout out from yesterday. Bruce Fortney turned 75.
0: All right.
1: And we're going to send Lyle Bierke off to Culver's. You give me the address, I'll mail that out to you.
0: Anniversaries here tomorrow. Scott and Tina Wido.
1: And Chad and Brenda Keel also celebrate tomorrow.
0: Also Saturday, Kendall and Michelle Hinker.
1: And Lee and Christy Hinker celebrate tomorrow, too.
0: Today, Bob and Cindy Bechtel, 22 years.
1: And Todd and Rhonda Wyatt celebrating 22 today.
0: And up on the ridge, Dennis and Diane Young, 61 years today.
1: And Lee and Michelle Ponick, 33.
0: Also today on Freeport, Tony and Marilyn Meyer, 55 years.
1: And Chuck and Renee Gipp also celebrating 55 years today.
0: Oh, and on the Saturday, Leo and Brenda Schroeder,
1: you got
0: 44
1: it.
0: Years.
1: Good list. And we're going to send the Ponics off to Mabes there, too. Get me the address. We'll mail it out.
0: All right. Got about 5 minutes. That's it. 5 minutes if you'd like to have a ticket. If you want to call here, Nell will take the call. She'll fill out the tickets, and then you'll have to come and pay her later. But there's a
1: You're
0: few.
1: You're darn
0: there's
1: right. Only... I'm coming after you if that's the case.
0: Yep.
1: By golly.
0: But if you would like to get in the
1: drawing. I got a biker gang coming with me.
0: Well, there's some people that can't get here in time. Whatever, we'll accommodate here. So,
1: been doing that
0: 9
1: this morning. Yep.
0: 9 o'clock, we draw everybody. But if you'd like to get a ticket, stop by our studios or give us a call.
1: Yeah, you bet.
0: We'll put your name on it. But then you need to pay Nell.
1: You do.
0: Right.
1: Don't forget.
0: All right, 9 o'clock.
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0: If you'd like to get a raffle ticket, last chance here right now. Last chance. If you would like to stop by your studios, you can do so. If you want to give us a call, we'll put your name on a ticket. you got to pay. You got to pay. They're not free. They're not free. Drawing will take place at 9 o'clock, plus auctioning off that great American flag.

just to keep you updated, we have $600 on that flag. You want to make a silent bid? Go ahead and give us a call here at 382-5845. We will auction it off, though. Taking off from right now, $600. Hey, we're going to head over to talk with Justin Johnson. The Outdoor Show is next.

0: little Wild Cherry. A few tickets left here, folks. Just a few left if you'd like to get one on the drawing here to help out with the six organizations, the Winnesha County Sheriff K-9 and the also K-9 unit out of Howard County, Thunder Road, Howard County Hospice, Lime Springs Wildlife, and Operation Comfort Warrior. That's where all the funds are going from the, of course, American Legion Riders Post 135 here in Cresco at our studios here this morning. 9 o'clock, we're going to be doing the drawing. That's why I want to talk with Justin here in just a minute. Take care of business, at, of course, on Friday. But if you'd like to get a ticket, you can either call here at 382-5845. Just a few left. Drawing will take place at 9. You do not need to be present to win. The segment right now, Outdoor Show, brought to you by Winnesha County Farm Bureau, Chasey Adventures, South of Decorah, Geothermal, Eco Options. Also, Viking Safe Store, Viking Realtors, Wise Welding and Fabrication, north of Decorah there at 3275 Pink Creek Road, right near the Big Canoe Church. You can see them for all of your welding needs, welding work, repair, custom fabrication. They also, of course, do CNC plasma cutting as well, powder coating. And you can check out some of their work on their Facebook page. Call them if you have any questions or need something fixed or, built. 563-419-3570. Also brought to you by Echo Valley Archers, right there, of course, in the Stevens Building, right there at the Fayette County Fairgrounds. Hey, become a member. It's very reasonable. And then you have 24/7 access there to do some practicing on those Reinhardt targets, some of them 40 yards out inside that building. It's awesome. Echo Valley Archers Facebook page is where you can learn more. And this segment brought to you by also the Luena Tap, right there in the corner in downtown Luena. Oh, man, on Monday, everybody, delicious bluegill. Where do you find that? At Luena Tap on Mondays with some fried potatoes. They're awesome. Taco Tuesday, Wednesday, boneless wings and pork wings. Friday, tonight, cod and shrimp. And then Saturday, their special is ribeye steaks and chicken. Good food, cold drinks, and right there on the corner in Luena. Yes, the Luena Tap. Justin Johnson, I know, has been there. I was there here just about a month ago. I need to make another trip over there on Monday. Sports Unlimited, of course, we're talking with Justin here, also the key sponsor, to give us all the information about fishing. Boy, we got some perfect weather here, Justin.
1: It don't get much better than this, does it?
0: Nope.
1: This is we've had her for a little while, and it looks like we're going to keep her for a little while. So, maybe a little bit of rain over the weekend, but we could use a shot of rain.
0: Yep.
1: And it's been a really good week of fishing. Lot of crappies, real big crappies from what I'm hearing, and the bluegill bite's good. I think these cooler nights just kind of started to drop that water temperature down a little bit, and that really makes all the difference in the world. So this time of year, I think that'll continue, and I don't think we're going to see any change in the way this fishing's going right now. So you got to get out there and enjoy these nice days.
0: All right, what kind of bait are they using? We're going to find out here.
1: Crappie minnows. The guys are running minnows. I think that's been our biggest seller here for about 3 weeks is the crappie minnows. A lot of those guys will use plastics too once they find them. The biggest thing, like I told you before the show, they're not everywhere. But when you find that pocket that's got those fish in it, they're catching some really nice fish. I've heard 14, 15 inch crappies.
0: Wow.
1: And consistent, big ones. And consistently over 11. I mean, these guys are catching 20 crappies that'll be 11 plus inches. So just got to find them, brush piles, suspended water. A lot of times with a crappie, you might be fishing 12 foot of water, but you'll find them at 4 foot. So you just kind of got to find them. And when you find them, you can sit on them and do real well. So the water's, I think we're sitting right at 8 feet. Looks like it's going to be consistent here for a while. Another thing, too, is the flow is way down, so there's not a ton of current. So, there's some guys picking up some walleyes and stuff, and you want to find those little current edges and these little cuts that got current in them. So, it's a fun time of year. It's really good fishing. You just got to find them, like I said, and the weather couldn't be better.
0: Yeah, so move around and don't sit in one spot. Keep checking different areas. I'm sure they didn't tell you where they were catching them, because I was trying to look for a little help. But
1: They never do, no. Or they never tell me the truth. They never tell me the truth. You know, I've been doing this for 21 years, and almost every single fisherman that comes in says, where are they catching them? And I said, you know what, I don't even ask anybody anymore, because they're either lying to me, or they're not going to tell me, or they're going to, you know, they're going to give me some horse story. So I don't even ask. I figure they put in the work, they found those spots, I'll keep their secrets, and you know, everybody's going fishing. You just got to go out there, like you said, move around and find them, and you'll have one of those spots to yourself too.
0: So. All right. Yeah, if you need the bait, need the gear, Justin can pick you up. Well, a fall hunting season, I'll tell you what, each week we're getting closer. Just around the corner here now, folks.
1: Yeah, less than a month away for the youth season, so that's going to open up on the 19th of September. Our bow season will be on the 1st of October. As usual, we've got an early muzzleloader season, actually later in the month this year. I think it ends the 25th of October, which is pretty late. So you start getting those crops out. I can foresee that early muzzleloader season being a good one for us this year. We got rabbit season opening up on the 5th of September. We've got dove season opening up, and on the 1st of September, we've been selling some ammunition and stuff to those guys. We got a teal season opening up on the 5th. We got a lot of stuff going to start cracking open here in September, right around the corner, and we're excited. We got a lot of stuff in the shop here, changing daily, and a lot of people starting to get anxious and looking forward to all these seasons opening up.
0: All right, folks, you need the gear, you need the license. This guy is the place to shop. Shop local. And I'm going to tell you, on the gun prices and ammunition prices, you're going to find it. You're not going to find it anywhere any cheaper. You know, the big stores? Yeah, forget about it. Justin will give you the best price, and it'll be the best. You don't have to shop around. It'll be the best price you'll find anywhere. Justin, hours here for the weekend.
1: Yeah, you bet. We're going to be here till 5 tonight. We'll go 7 till 4 Saturday and 7 till noon on Sunday.
0: All right. Hey, thanks so much for the visit. We got to move along here. Got a big drawing coming up here for the American Legion Riders Post. We'll talk to you here next week, and I might see you later today. I'm going fishing later.
1: You do that. You swing in, I'll be here.
0: All right. Take sounds care. Good. Yep.
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3: Bright sunshine today, highs around 84. Westerly winds around 5 miles an hour. Lows around 63. Tonight, partly cloudy skies. Storms likely tomorrow. High temperatures reach up to 80. Cloudy skies expected. Slight chance of rain showers Sunday. Slight chance for storms on Monday. I'm meteorologist Derek Hite on 104.7 KVIK. Right now, it's 61 degrees.
4: Well, we're just a little bit past that 9 o'clock hour. It's 9:05, but as we promised, it's time for our drawing here with the American Legion Riders, post number 135 out of Cresco. We've got, of course, James Keck and Jim Creek. They are our individuals that are going to be running through all of these items. You want to mention some of the riders you've got with you here today, their names?
5: Oh, we got damn near all of them. We got Leon Rattler, our vice director. We got Nancy Dahl, Warren Steffen, our treasurer, James Creek, he's our public relations guy.
4: Mm-hmm.
5: We got Big Bruce Fortney, who just turned 75 the other day. We got Roger Paulus, Lee Pierce. Who am I missing?
6: Chris.
5: Oh, we got Chris Chilson and Colleen Powells.
7: Get Bruce in here, will you, please?
4: All right. And they've got their bikes parked outside. You can check them out. I saw Jim Creek pull up earlier. I thought he was confused or lost because he went one way. Then he came back the other way. Then he went, I mean, about three times he went by in front of the studio.
5: Yes. Yeah, we
7: when
5: had,
7: you get a woman involved in making directions.
4: Whoops.
5: Yeah, when you're given your first set of orders and you try to follow it and then somebody comes up and...
4: All right.
5: You just got to go with it.
4: All right. All the money that are raised, I understand that we sold all the tickets out, folks.
5: That is correct.
4: So they're all sold. And then we got the, of course, auction here for the flag, which is right now at $600.
5: That is correct.
4: Somebody would like to make a bid on that, you can do so. But we will actually do a live auction. I know Nell will probably be the auctioneer. Huh?
8: Oh, yeah. Yeah.
4: We'll find out. But pay all the proceeds going, folks, to the Winnesee County Sheriff K-9 Unit, also the K-9 Unit at Howard County, Thunder Road, Howard County Hospice, Lime Springs Wildlife, and Operation Comfort Warrior. Thanks for what you guys do and those organizations.
5: Yeah, thank you,
4: too, for what you've done. It's not just a 1 or 2 day or a week project.
7: Oh, no.
4: Basically, when you're done here today, you already start working on the next year's.
5: Yeah, that's a 9 to 10 month process to get all this put together.
4: We got a bunch of winners coming up here, folks.
7: We got a bunch of winners, but I got a little special announcement to make first.
4: Get a little bit closer to the microphone there, if you will.
7: A little closer to the microphone.
4: There you go. There you go. Yep.
7: Special announcement. Bruce Fortney's birthday
4: a
7: couple of days ago. That's Santa Claus back here.
4: Yeah.
7: And we need to sing happy birthday to him. If that's okay.
4: You're going to sing?
7: Damn straight. Doggone straight.
4: Yeah. just a second. I need to shut your mic off for a little bit. No. All right. You lead
7: on
4: then,
7: if everybody's ready, we're going to go.
4: All right. Go ahead.

0: to you.
1: Bruce, how you feel?
2: Embarrassed.
1: You're not old. You're just getting rolling. All right. Shoot. Let's give away some stuff here.
3: All right,
1: folks.
2: First prize, $500 cash money.
1: Okay.
2: Grand prize,
1: $500 cash.
3: All $100
2: coins. Okay. And we're looking at Mark Scaven.
1: Mark Scaven wins $500.
2: Oh, Mark a one on that.
1: Mark Scaven. All right.
2: Number two.
1: Yes. What are we? Oh, what's this one for?
2: This one is from Fisk. It's a Blackstone grill with some accessories and so forth.
1: All right.
2: Caleb Keck.
3: Oh, nice.
1: All right.
3: I know that.

0: That guy.
1: Perfect, yeah. Let us know when you fire up the grill. We'll come over for some burgers.
2: And then we got third place, which is a stainless steel refrigerator from Rockwater Appliance.
1: All right.
2: Freezer on the bottom. Dennis, or was that Denise?
3: Oh, that's Denver.
2: Oh, Denver Trojan.
1: Denver Trojan.
0: My next door neighbor.
1: Put the glasses up there closer to your eyes.
2: Yeah. Okay, then we got the fourth one, which is Perry Nowak. Hey. Bear Creek Cabins, a two-night stay.
1: Oh,
2: gift certificate for the place and the kingpins.
1: It was just her anniversary. They can have a little getaway.
2: Awesome.
1: Up there in Highlandville.
2: Awesome.
1: Perfect. Perfect, perfect.
2: The next prize, the fifth prize we have, Good Times out of Caledonia. They gave us $250 cash bar tab.
1: Oh, my.
2: And six large pizzas, so bring a party.
1: Yeah, no kidding.
2: And you're looking at Jessica Dahl.
0: Oh, boy. Right. I think we know her.
1: Jessica just gained a lot of friends.
2: Yes, she did.
1: No question about that.
2: Okay, the number six, we got... Two Brothers Power Sports out of La Crosse gave us a full-face motorcycle helmet. It's an LS2 large, and that goes to Jerry Reichs.
1: All right, got it. Gets the helmet. Perfect.
2: This next one is the seventh prize. That's going to be to Kimberly Hackett. She won an automotive gift scenario in a bucket from CarQuest.
1: All right.
2: I say CarQuest. I know it's Arnold's Motors, but this was last year's present that didn't give away.
1: Yeah, Arnold's Motors there. Yeah, so she gets a bucket of
2: And they can come here to get this, too.
1: Yep.
2: The next one, we've got a metal flag. Somebody, where do they live? Hey, Nancy? They made this?
4: Onalaska.
2: And from a gentleman from Onalaska. Mark Little.
1: All right. Thank you, Mark. You got the flag.
2: Eight.
1: Metal flag.
2: The next one is a $50 gift card and a $50 from both the Kingpin and the place.
1: Okay.
2: Equaling $100 for Aaron Mitchell.
1: Bowling and food. Get a little exercise and then go enjoy some food. All right.
2: And then we have another one here for a 40-ounce tumbler and a $50 gift card to the place for Perry Nowak.
1: All right.
0: Yay.
2: There's a sweatshirt from Headington Repair for Dustin Reichs.
1: Got it.
2: Car Auto Group is the next one, and that's to Sarah Galing.
1: That would come in handy with all the traveling she does.
2: Absolutely. Next one is a metal sign again from the same gentleman. It's a God Bless America.
1: Yep.
2: And that goes to Greg Hurd.
1: All right. Congratulations, Greg.
2: Let's see. That goes that one. Which one was that one?
0: That was 13.
2: 13. So the next one is another metal sign, and this one happens to be one that says, We the People, and Colleen Cowles.
1: All right. Colleen, congratulations. Where do they pick up their prizes?
2: Most of these... will be picked up here.
1: Right here at the station.
2: Right here.
1: Okay, we have them here for you to pick up.
2: The Fisk one, Rockweilers, will be picked up at the stores.
1: Okay.
2: And I'll call them and let them know.
1: Yep.
0: No, it didn't fit this time.
2: 16, we ready for?
0: 15.
2: I thought I did that one. 14.
5: 15's in your hand.
4: Yeah.
2: Okay, 15's in my hand, and I already checked it off.
1: Yeah, you were confused parking. Now you're confused here. You know, bowling.
2: Number four. Woman's involved here.
1: What do we got?
2: 40-ounce tumbler and a $50 place card. Colleen Cowles.
0: It's starting to look a little rigged here.
2: I think so, especially when I read the next
1: one. She's going to mix them up,
2: You got Iron Hills gift bag to Perry Nowak.
1: All right. Thank you, Perry.
2: he did a lot of support.
1: He bought a lot of tickets,
2: A lot of tickets. A KCD $50 gift card goes to Marty Temp down in Kelmer.
1: Perfect.
2: And we got the next one is to Laddie's Bar and Grill. And that's to Chad Wilchin. Oh, let's see. KCD's $50 gift card. Margaret Zerudo.
3: Margo.
2: Oh, you know her. Okay.
1: Yep. All right.
3: She's one of the nurses I work with.
2: All right. Laddie's Bar and Grill again is Brent Hansen from Spring Valley. The next one is a KCD $25 gift card, and that's going to be to Pat Gosh. We're on 22 now?
0: 21. You're going to 22.
2: This
1: yep.
2: is the last one.
1: Oh, I'm going to throw in a KVIK package on the All right. last one. Go ahead.
2: Good.
1: Who's the winner on this?
2: This one is Brian Paul. He gets Two Brothers Power Sports. It's a hat, shirt, and some koozies. Little package together for him.
1: And that's what we're going to do. You draw the next one out. We're going to give away one of the LA Communications new coolers, and we'll put a couple of mugs in there right now.
2: All righty.
0: Yeah, nice.
1: We'll give a yellow one and a black tumbler. They're okay. Pretty cool. All right. And the winner of that is?
2: Janice Huff.
1: All right. It'll be here at the station to pick up. All right. All those items, basically, except for the larger items, of course.
2: Correct.
1: Jim will deliver their... Those two.
2: I'll bring it on the back of my bike. Here you go. There we go.
1: Hey, you got a ride coming up here too this weekend, right, guys?
2: We do. Oh, it's
1: gals. Yeah.
2: OCW ride. You can tell them all
1: yeah,
2: about that.
1: Yeah.
0: We've been doing the OCW ride for about 12, 13 years now. And I guarantee you, this is the best one we've ever done. Finally got all the road construction done on all my happy trails through Winneshiek and Almaquis County. And I guarantee you, if you don't have fun and get excited on this one, I don't know what's wrong with you. We're going to have a dinner at Saxon Hall up in Brownsville. It's kind of going to be like a little pizza buffet going on. And then a little bit later in the day, we're going to stop at Walk On at Homestead Dairy and get ourselves a ice cream treat. And then from there, we're going to roll back to the big city of Cresco and... That'll be the day. It's $20 per person. You can ride your bike, your trike.
1: Car or whatever, right?
0: Car,
1: right.
0: Truck. Yep. It'd be great to have a bunch of classic cars come rolling through because there is nothing better than the sound of a big block from the 60s coming running through.
1: Yep. Weather looks pretty good for Sunday, too. So what time do you register at?
0: Registration begins at 9 a.m. Sunday morning. This is a Sunday fun day.
1: At
0: the Legion Post in Cresco. Okay. So that's 113 North Park Place.
1: All right.
0: Right across from the courthouse. 10 o'clock, we're kickstands up out the gate. And it's going to be about a good hour and 15 minutes before our first stop. And then after that, it'll be a good 25, 30 minutes. We'll be eating dinner. It's probably one of my shorter rides I've ever done, but just the scenery you're going to see and the roads we're taking is well worth it.
1: All right. Great. All right. Now it's time to auction off the flag, right? We're at $600, right?
2: Yep. It's at $600.
1: Describe the flag and who made it. It's carved.
2: Yes, it's carved out of wood, several clear coats. Able to be outside in the house. All right, tell me closer to the mic so I don't blow yours up. Anyway, Sean Erickson from Cresco made it. It's red, white, and blue. Well, it's the burnt wood under the red. It's got the preamble of the Constitution on it, and it's got 1776 in the blue field. It's actually a picture of it on the Facebook page here, and we've shared it many times. It's at the moment it's sitting right outside the KVIK studio.
1: Mm-hmm.
2: Against our bikes. So that's that. Please call the auction. What is it? We got $600 right now.
0: $600 right now.
2: Yep, so we're going to be going on that. And as long as I'm blowing the mic up here, I'd like to thank all the business people. KVIK, there's too many. Letterworks, all of them.
1: Yep.
2: All the ones that we gave prizes from. This is the 12th year that we've done this. And by the time this is over, we will have reached between $80,000 and $90,000.
1: Wow.
2: That we've donated and given back in the last 12 years.
1: Yep.
2: So the other shout out I want to do is to Thornton's Feed and Grain, because it all started with the canine raffle, and they donated all the food for the first year for the canine unit.
1: Yep.
2: And they've continued to do it up until this date, and I'm sure we'll continue to do so. So
1: yep.
2: Thank you, everybody, for all the help.
1: Yep, and talked with Adam. Yeah, they take pride in providing that food for the canine dog here in Winnesee County. Okay, lines are open. We're at $600 on this flag. We're going to auction it here, and I'll try to wait at least 30 seconds or maybe close to a minute. I'll give you a minute because we're on a phone delay right now. This, you know, these phones, you guys know what I'm talking about. They don't operate like when I was a kid when you had two copper wires when it was really quick and it worked. But anyway, there's a little delay. So, anybody want to up that bid, call me right now, 382-5845. You're a 501(c), right? So
2: correct.
1: It is
2: correct.
1: It is a write-off if you are looking for one of those or need that. So, who wants the flag? That bid is at $600, and we ask that you at least increase the bid by a minimum of $25. We don't need a dollar bid. All right? That happens.
2: Oh yeah, I'm sure it does.
1: Yeah.
4: And then we got a little recognition that we want to present to you, Les, and all your staff. American Legion Riders Post 135 hereby recognizes LA Communications for their patriotism and dedication to the people in the community. Your efforts and support are second to none. We appreciate your cooperations and your talents.
1: Wow,
4: thank you, sir.
1: We enjoy doing it. Look at that now. Isn't that sharp, huh? Yeah. Thanks a bunch. We really enjoy helping out communities.
2: We really appreciate it. Yeah.
1: Oh man, it's great. All right, hey, nobody got up that bid? 382-5845. We're at $600. I've got $650. Oh, you got $7? All right. Wait a minute. Oh, I guess that's the other line there. 382-5845 is the number to call. We're at $700 here right now on that carved American flag. It's beautiful. It's on our website, too, I think, now, right?
6: Yeah.
1: You can look at it there. Just go to KBIK Radio. You can check it out. All right. I'm going to mark it right now. 1 minute from right now to up that bid. Right, guys? Is that what you want to do? We're at $700. $700. 382-5845. Make a bid on this flag. It'll be yours. It'll be great there in the office. Or maybe, the company there where you walk in, public buildings. It's beautiful, folks. Hand carved. These always bring at different items or places that I do some emceeing at. They always bring top dollar. We're at $700. That's a good. That's a heck of a deal.
2: Mm-hmm. Solid wood.
1: It's heavy.
2: It's heavy.
1: Yeah, it's going to take a nice firm wall in the back to hang it on.
2: Absolutely.
1: Make sure you got a stud finder, right?
2: Yeah, I'm sure the gentleman that's hanging it'll think so.
1: The She-Rock won't hold it. All right, got about 30 seconds here, folks. 382-5845. Anybody want to up that bid? We're at $700.
4: I got to wait 15 more seconds.
1: Okay, all right. All right, go ahead.
4: All right, bid just came in, $800.
1: All right, we're at $800. On that hand-carved American flag, and I'll give you again 1 minute. Anybody else that wants to up that bid? We're at $800. Yeah, 1 minute to up that bid if you wish. If you're a company out there, tell you what, when your employees come in and they see that hanging there in the walkway when they come into work, you'd be pretty darn proud. It is absolutely beautiful. It is.
4: Nothing prettier than the stars and the stripes.
1: $800 is what's on that hand-carved wooden American flag. And I think I've got a caller here, I believe. Like I said, we always have these little delays. Yes. You want up that bid of $800?
7: This is Don.
1: Yep.
7: $850.
1: And this is Don?
7: Yeah.
1: Got it. I think I recognize the voice, but I'm not going to say.
7: All right, sounds good.
1: I know where you're at. All right, we're at $850. $850 on that flag. 382-5845. 1 minute from right now. to up that bid. $850 from Don. On the west side of Decorum. I'm pretty sure I recognize that voice.
2: I agree with you.
1: Yep. Yeah. Yep. All right. Anybody want to up that bid? We're at $850 on that hand-carved American flag. Looks like the phone is ringing. 382-5845. $850 is the bid. What's your bid?
7: $1,000.
1: $1,000. Wow. That definitely changed the whole picture.
2: Thank you.
1: $1,000. First name, or you can give your last name, but first name if you wish.
7: Chuck.
1: Chuck. All right. Chuck, we got it there. Hang on, Chuck. All right?
7: Yep.
1: All right. Well, call us back if you're the winner. $1,000 from Chuck. $1,000 from Chuck. Thank you, Chuck. All right. You're 1 minute from right now. 1 minute from right now if you want to up that bid of $1,000 from Chuck. Beautiful American flag. Hand-carved, wooden. It's heavy. It's not just the American flag either. You've got...
2: it's stenciled with the preamble on it.
1: The preamble's on there. You don't see...
4: And it's got 13 stars
2: in a circle.
1: Yeah, it's the first one I've seen with that on the hand-carved American flag. So looks like we've got another bidder. We're at it. Whoops. All right. You're going to be, I think, maybe the next bidder. Yes.
7: $1,100.
1: $1,100 from Don. Got it. $1,100 from Don. $1,100 from Don. Again, they're a 501(c), just to keep that in mind. $1,100 from Don. 1 minute from right now. If you want to up that bid on that hand-carved American flag.
4: I just got a bid for $1,400.
1: Wow. $1,400 is the top bid right now. $1,400. Yes. Hello. Yep.
6: $1,100.
1: We're at $1,400 already.
6: Are you really?
1: Yes, okay. I am really telling you. Just got a bid for $1,400.
6: You just said 11, and we were going to say 11. So okay.
1: You want to? Oh, I guess not. Yeah. I was going to tell her to go another 25. She can, yeah. 14. We're at what? 14.
4: 1,400.
1: 1,400 even. All right, to market from right now, 1 minute. If you want to up that bid, $1,400 for that hand-carved heavy. I mean, it's beautiful. Wooden floor. What are the measurements of it? You guys know? Jim, run out there and measure it quick.
2: You got a tape measure?
1: Oh, we don't have a minute. Yeah, we don't have half the day for you to go out and measure.
2: Yeah.
5: About 18 inches by 24 inches.
1: 18 by 24 inches. Yeah. It's a beautiful flag. And it's thick, too. It's like at least an inch and a half.
2: Yep.
1: Inch and a half. We're at 1,400. Every day. Got about 30 seconds from right now. All right. 1,400 is the bid. You have 30 seconds if you want to up that bid. 382-5845. 382-5845. Counting down here to the seconds, folks. If you want to up that bid,
4: we will not find a better built 14. Wooden flag.
1: No, it's locally made right here, folks.
2: He's done, I think the last 7 years, 7 or 8 years, he's made them for us. Yeah.
1: All right. Do we have another bid? Time is up there. We're at 1,400.
4: My guys got it.
1: All right. Thank you. Whoever the bid was, give us first name or you want to...
4: Dave Gosh from Gosh Plumbing and Heating.
1: Dave Gosh, thank you over there in Cresco. Gosh Plumbing and Heating, that
2: thank
1: flag
2: you very much.
1: Is yours. And $1,400 was the top bid. Thanks so much for all of those individuals that were bidding on that flag. Thank you guys for coming in. Thank you for the plaque here too. A great honor. We love doing it. We just have fun. You know, I knew you guys were coming. I said Friday, get ready. It's going to be wild in here, and it has been. It always is usually, but you guys make it a little wilder.
2: We try.
1: Especially when I hear the motorcycles coming in and roaring and stuff. So, hey, safe travels on your ride coming up here on Sunday.
4: Thank you
1: for what you do to help out. All the proceeds, folks, going to the Winnesee County Sheriff K-9, also Howard County K-9, Thunder Road, Howard County Hospice, Lime Springs Wildlife, and Operation Comfort Warrior. All those will receive the benefits from this fundraiser again this year. We look forward to next year, guys.
2: We hope we can do the same thing.
4: Oh,
2: you betcha.
4: My God. Okay. I've got to report this because this is just insane.
1: Okay.
4: So Dave Gosh knew I wanted the flag.
1: Okay. All right. All right.
4: But my funds were limited. And he didn't want to overbid me, so he had to wait until somebody else outbid me. He told me he was going to spend as much as he had to buy this flag. His plan all along, once he found out that I wanted it, is to buy the flag no matter how much it costs, and now he's giving it back to me.
1: Oh, wow.
4: Can you actually believe that? I'm just incredibly in debt to Dave. I mean, he is... He's the man.
1: He's the guy. Yeah. Yeah. He is the star of the day.
4: Yeah. And I mean, he comes from a strong military family, and his brother served. And I mean, he's just an all around great patriot. Hell of a plumber, too. He put a new furnace in my house last year, new air condenser, central air. It's just, you know, if you need all that stuff and you're in the Cresco area, give that guy a call.
1: So is he good at hanging flags?
4: We'll find out.
1: All right. Again, Jim and James, thanks so much with your organization here. Again, the American Legion Riders, post number 135 out of Cresco. Have a safe travel this weekend, and we'll see you back next year.
2: Yes, sir. Thank you.
1: You bet.

0: This is the opening market report for Thursday on the Iowa Agribusiness Radio Network. I'm Mark Magnuson. Prices for corn are showing losses of 2 to 3 cents early this morning. Futures rallied to 3-year highs on Wednesday, with contracts closing 10 to 13 and a half cents higher. Open interest was down 5,593 contracts on Wednesday, with much of that via September. Spillover strength in wheat and supply concerns over the U.S. crop have both been supportive. The Commodity View national average cash price for corn was up another 13.5 cents at $4.85. Export sales data will be released this morning, with analysts looking for net reductions of 200,000 metric tons to net sales of 400,000 metric tons for 25-26 sales in the week ending on August 20th. In the soybeans are showing 4 to 5 cent losses so far today. Futures posted gains of 20 to 28.5 cents across most contracts at the Wednesday close, with meal gaining some steam. Open interest was up 12,091 contracts on Thursday. The Commodity View national average cash bean price was up 28.5 cents at 12:30 and 3 quarters. Soy meal futures were $5.90 to $10.10 higher on the day, with soy oil back down 4 to 30 points in the front months and up 3 to 26 points in the deferreds. We will have a check of the numbers next.
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0: September corn is down 8 cents at 5.06 even. September soybeans down 12 cents at 12.42 and a quarter. September soybean meal up 90 cents at 3.29.60. September soybean oil down $1.22 at 66 even. Chicago wheat down 1 and 3 quarters at 7.28 and 3 quarters. Minneapolis wheat up 3 cents at 7.25. Kansas City hard red wheat down 2 and 3 quarters at 7.89 and a quarter. September oats up 3.5 at 3.37. On the Merck, October live cattle up $2.13 at 2.12.90. September feeder cattle up 3.58 at 3.22.58. October lean hogs down 18 cents at 80.73. October pork cutout unchanged at 107.28. Class 3 milk up 6 cents at 16.37. This has been a check of the opening markets on the Iowa Agribusiness Radio Network.
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10: Bright sunshine today, with highs around 84. Westerly winds around 5 miles an hour. Lows around 63 tonight, partly cloudy skies. Storms likely tomorrow. High temperatures reach up to 80. Cloudy skies expected. Slight chance of rain showers Sunday. Slight chance for storms on Monday. I'm meteorologist Eric Height on 104.7 KVIK. Right now, it's 66 degrees.
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1: Bright sunshine today with highs around 84. Westerly winds around 5 miles an hour. Lows around 63. Tonight, partly cloudy skies. Storms likely tomorrow. High temperatures reach up to 80. Cloudy skies expected. Slight chance of rain showers Sunday. Slight chance for storms on Monday. I'm meteorologist Eric Hite on 104.7 KVIK. Right now, it's 66 degrees.
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3: Bright sunshine today, with highs around 84. Westerly winds around 5 miles an hour. Lows around 63. Tonight, partly cloudy skies. Storms likely tomorrow. High temperatures reach up to 80. Cloudy skies expected. Slight chance of rain showers Sunday. Slight chance for storms on Monday. I'm meteorologist Derek Hike on 104.7 KVIK. Right now, it's 66 degrees.
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2: With this information update, I'm Darren Swenson. A heads up from the city of Wacon. City officials have notified the public that Quick Trip's contractor has notified the city that they expect to pave the municipal lot located south of their parcel on Monday and then restripe the new parking stalls on the lot on Tuesday. That means the municipal lot is expected to be closed through Tuesday in order to complete the work. City officials say Quick Trip is funding the majority of the municipal lot pavement restoration project per a temporary construction easement agreement with the city in conjunction with their store addition and remodel. Also, this in for next.

0: engineer.
1: We are hearing some whispers of a ton of Trump travel in October, possibly as much as a Trump rally a day in the most competitive states and districts.
0: Fox's Peter Doocy at the White House. 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
10: Bright sunshine today with highs around 84. Westerly winds around 5 miles an hour. Lows around 63. Tonight, partly cloudy skies. Storms likely tomorrow. High temperatures reach up to 80. Cloudy skies expected. Slight chance of rain showers Sunday. Slight chance for storms on Monday. I'm meteorologist Eric Height on 104.7 KVIK. Right now, it's 66 degrees.
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12: Getting up at 4:30 in the morning to prove who I am to three men who are basking in the non-existent rays of their own intelligence is not my idea of a fun time.

0: This is Basis Matters on the Iowa Agribusiness Radio Network. I'm Dustin Huffman. Taking a look at cash bids around the state. About a third of our elevators now are on the December corn contract. We'll point those out for you. ADM Burlington, 48 cents under on corn. That's December at 492. Soybeans, 15 cents under, 1262. Cargill and Eddyville, 12 cents under September corn at 505. New Co-op Algona, 49 cents under December corn at 491. Soybeans, 15 cents under, 1262. Ag State Sheldon, 20 cents under corn at 497, soybeans 25 cents under, 1252. Ag State Elta, 26 cents under on corn, 491, soybeans 20 cents under, 1257. Cargill and Cedar Rapids, they're a nickel under on corn right now at 512, soybeans 20 cents over at 1297. Five Star Co-op Nashua, 32 cents under on corn, 485, soybeans 20 cents under, 1257. Lincoln Way Energy Nevada, 37 cents under December corn at 503. ADM Des Moines, 20 cents over on soybeans at 1297. New Co-op Red Oak, 42 cents under on December corn at 498. Soybeans even at 1277. Mid-Iowa Cooperative Green Mountain, 42 cents under September corn at 475. Soybeans 40 cents under 1237. New Co-op Sheraton, 46 cents under December corn at 494. Soybeans a dime under at 1267. Walk-On Feed Ranch, 54 cents under September corn at 463, soybeans 64 cents under 1213. New Co-op Glidden, 49 cents under December corn at 491, soybeans are even at 1277. Innovative Ag Farley, 44 cents under September corn at 473, soybeans 68 cents under 1209. And Cargill Muscatine, 22 cents under on corn, 495, soybeans 20 cents under at 1257. They'll be closed September 2nd through the 4th. Cash, corn, and soybean bids are subject to change without notice. 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
7: Bright sunshine today, with highs around 84. Westerly winds around 5 miles an hour. Lows around 63. Tonight, partly cloudy skies. Storms likely tomorrow. High temperatures reach up to 80. Cloudy skies expected. Slight chance of rain showers Sunday. Slight chance for storms on Monday. I'm meteorologist Eric Height on 104.7 KVIK. Right now, it's 70 degrees.

0: Hey, good luck to our Pick a Winner qualifiers. We had two of our five call in this morning. Matthew Shattuck going with Ryan Blaney and Randy Neubedal picking William Byron to win this weekend at Daytona. That's right. The coverage of the Coke Zero Sugar 400 from Daytona will begin Saturday afternoon at 5:30 here at 104.7. You want to get in on that Pick a Winner contest? You can win a $750 gift certificate to Jim's Appliance and JW Kitchens in Decorah. 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

0: right. Join us tonight. It's the start of fall officially, right? We've got football on the air for you here tonight. KBIK, we'll have coverage of the Decorah Walk-On football game, 7:15. Randy and Ryan on the call. On KNEI, we'll be covering Riceville at Turkey Valley. Pat Wagner will be calling that game. On KDHK 100.5, we'll have Sumner Fredericksburg playing at South Winneshiek. And on the river, we'll have Walk-On Decorah with Andy Sires on the call. All of those games start 7 o'clock or 7:15. Depending on the exact game. And then on the river, you don't have to miss out either because we will have that Friday night tailgate with Darren Swenson with the Radio Iowa Scouting Report, as well as in-depth interviews that Darren will do himself. 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
9: Bright sunshine today, with highs around 84. Westerly winds around 5 miles an hour. Lows around 63. Tonight, partly cloudy skies. Storms likely tomorrow. High temperatures reach up to 80. Cloudy skies expected. Slight chance of rain showers Sunday. Slight chance for storms on Monday. I'm meteorologist Eric Height on 104.7 KVIK. Right now, it's 70 degrees.

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3: 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I'm Riley Smith. In today's show, I have the latest U.S. export sales with Greg McBride of Allendale, Dustin visits with Allison Jack of New Leaf Symbiotics, and Mark previews the Farm Progress Show with Director of Events Matt Youngman. 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
4: Well, we are back at it on a Friday here on the Iowa Agribusiness Radio Network. Mark, a couple days from now, we will be in Boone for the Farm Progress Show. And, of course, another great event that we like to get to and talking more about the agriculture industry, what's going on. Of course, Secretary Brooke Rollins will be making another trip to Iowa to be at the Farm Progress Show. And we'll see how what kind of announcements she has, what kind of information she has for the people there. And, you know, lots to get to, lots to talk about. And, of course, harvest already underway in Illinois, as we talked about yesterday, Southern Illinois. Of course, that's about 2 to 3 weeks early for them, as they are in some drier conditions that we've seen. And, you know, we're going to be hearing also from some folks from New Leaf Symbiotics that they were on the eastern leg of the crop tour and talking about how Iowa's eastern half looked compared to the other I states and what they saw. So, you know, it's getting close. I mean, we're chomping at the bit. Those combines are going to be rolling here before we know it.
5: Yes, they will, Dustin. I wrote in the newsletter yesterday, because we've heard those reports of combines already out there harvesting, we have to say it's officially harvest season right now, even though that feels a little bit hard to believe here at the end of August. But that's the conditions that some farmers are dealing with. And sometimes you have to go with what you are dealing with on your operation. That is dictating what you do with your harvest season and when you get out there and start those combines rolling. And, you know, credit to you too, Dustin. You had predicted that Secretary Rollins was going to be at the show. I was a little bit skeptical, not anything to do with the announcement that she made about the importation of beef or having to answer questions about that at the Iowa State Fair. But I just kind of thought with her being here so recently, it might not happen again. But as you mentioned, she will be at the Farm Progress Show. And we will, of course, be covering everything that happens at the show, and interested to hear, like you said, about exactly what she will want to discuss or if there's any new announcements that are upcoming, because as we know, there is a lot going on in the ag world that needs to be addressed right now. And I'm sure everyone will be interested to see what exactly she's going to have to say at the show.
4: And this time she will be on the grounds walking around it. So she is going to be hearing from the farmers directly. It's not going to be going through media. Of course, obviously, she's got security to keep her, you know, kind of isolated. But the thing is she's going to hear from farmers. Farmers are going to be right there in the audiences when she's speaking. Farmers are going to be walking around and be within her earshot. She is going to have to face some of these producers, whether it's cattle producers, grain producers. She is going to have to hear it on the ground. And so it's going to be interesting, because no matter what the political affiliation is, there are things that need to happen. This ag economy needs some help, and the ag economy has got headwinds that are preventable headwinds. And so producers are going to be pretty, I would imagine, somewhat vocal about what they have to say to her at the Farm Progress Show.
5: That is certainly something that

0: Obviously it's been a good week. We've had a couple, three good weeks and, a lot of upside momentum. You look at the soybean deal and of course, exports again this morning, nice, announcements and, overall the demand picture looks good. Of course, geopolitical tensions are a big part of this whole situation. And so, not a whole lot of improvement in that as far as, Black Sea region goes, and you've got to assume, that when it comes to the Black Sea region, there could be movement over the weekend. So it'll be interesting to see how we close today.
1: Matt, when you think back to April and May when we were getting this crop in the ground, and I know, as you mentioned, there's a lot of factors that go into this, but if you think back to then, and I had told you we would have $5 corn on the board late in the season, would have been kind of hard to believe, wouldn't it?
0: Well, yeah, with the kind of stocks number we've got, I mean, it's been one of those deals where, 2 billion bushel carry is a lot. And so the trade sitting there looking at that, and it's been one of these just-in-time delivery world's deals the last few years. Yeah, you've drawn down world stocks. U.S. stocks haven't gotten super burdensome, but 2 billion is a lot of corn. And so, the thing that changed the tide, if you will, is that you had really strong demand. We knew demand was strong, the strongest demand we've ever seen. And then you kind of intersect that with a little bit of a supply shock. And boy, that spooks the market in a major way. And that's exactly what we've seen happen here over the last 2-3 weeks.
1: And with the soybeans, Matt, as far as the weather is concerned, do you think we're in a good shape for what's going to happen on the closed stretch run of the soybeans?
0: Yeah, I mean, in all honesty, it looks like the bean crop's going to really finish well. So I think that you'll have a decent bean crop here in the U.S. But at the same time, I think the trade is looking at, a whole lot more than just that. And, you're looking at this super El Nino event, you're looking at potential issues, whenever it comes to, what production looks like. And you just can't have weather hiccups as far as South America is concerned, because, world demand's so strong. So the big question mark, of course, this week is this whole SRE situation. Are we going to have problems there? And overall, I don't know that I totally agree with everything that they're promoting here. We're going to take some of this away and then add 500 million or whatever. It's complicated. But at the same time, it shows you that domestic consumption is still pretty important. And that's something that we want to see.
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1: Yeah, I'm calling for the golden word.
0: You are? Would you like to win $104.70?
1: You bet I would.
0: Okay, well, you can do that because you're caller 21. So, provided you know this week's golden word phrase, you could win that cash. Who's this?
1: This is Karen.
0: Karen, do you know the golden word phrase?
1: Green lawn, lawn care. The lawn you want from people you trust.
0: You've got it exactly right. Karen, congratulations.
1: Thank
0: All right. You,
1: you
0: won $104.70. Karen, you hang on the line so I can get some details to you about your prize. But tell me who made you a winner.
1: A Viking Gold.
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2: 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It's Taco Tuesday, 25% off. 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
10: Bright sunshine today with highs around 84. Westerly winds around 5 miles an hour. Lows around 63. Tonight, partly cloudy skies. Storms likely tomorrow. High temperatures reach up to 80. Cloudy skies expected. Slight chance of rain showers Sunday. Slight chance for storms on Monday. I'm meteorologist Eric Hite on 104.7 KVIK. Right now, it's 72 degrees.

0: Well, earlier today, we gave away $104.70. 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
1: You bet I would.
0: Okay, well, you can do that because you're caller 21. Provided you know this week's golden word phrase, you could win that cash. Who's this?
1: This is Karen.
0: Karen, do you know the golden word phrase?
1: Green lawn, lawn care. The lawn you want from people you trust.
0: You've got it exactly right. Karen, congratulations. Tell me who made you a winner.
1: A-Viking Gold.
0: And that's as simple as that. That could be you doing that next Friday. You tune in on Monday. We'll have a brand new golden word phrase and a new winner next week.
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0: 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Who's this?
2: Craig.
0: Craig, congratulations. You're going to T-Box. Hang on the line so I can get some details to you about your prize, but you tell me who made you a winner.
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1: This is the Midday Market Update on Iowa Ag Matters. I'm Mark Magnuson. Joined in midday by John Heinberg of Total Farm Marketing. John, what's happening with the trade in the grains?
2: Yeah, it's been a bit of an interesting morning so far in the grain market. Started the day with some relatively heavy selling pressure across the marketplace, and then wheat's found its footing again. Wheat futures now trading double digits higher in the Chicago, 12, 13 cents higher all the way across the board in the KC wheat. Again, those Black Sea issues just continue to be a support underneath that wheat market, just given the lack of exports coming out of that region. And the longer this goes, I think you see a little bit more anxiousness in terms of importers looking for wheat supplies and things along those lines. So, but again, it's a volatile market that's going to move quickly, headline driven. If there anything would come together on a peace talk or a ceasefire, you know, you could see some of this war premium leave very, very fast. So that's going to be one of the things in the wheat market right now that's just going to be kind of hard to get a handle on. I think that's put some selling pressure into the row crops this morning, corn and soybeans. And also we did have some headlines out there from the EPA, and the White House is looking at some small finery exemptions and need to make a ruling by the end of the month on those. And the White House is pushing to get those refinery exemptions through, which would do some impact to the biofuel blends that the USDA and, or excuse me, the EPA has put out there on some of those targets. I think that was a big factor that weighed on the corn and soybean markets this morning. We saw the weakness in soybean oil again this morning to start the session, but bean oil's found at least a little bit of footing that's helped put beans at least back in positive territory. Corn just really has never found any true drive today, but it's just consolidating after a pretty good day yesterday. So we'll have to see how things kind of close here today and see where we are from there.
1: What's happening on the livestock side of the trade?
2: I'm not saying it's over, but it's really nice to see some strong gains in the cattle market. It's been just such a rough go the last few weeks here in this cattle market. It seems we get negative headline after negative headline after negative headline. Now, cash trade's still softer than last week, but I'm seeing some of that 18 to 20 trade getting done at this time frame. Maybe the weakness in grains helped that feeder cattle out a little bit this morning, but right now we're trading $2 to $3 across the board in live cattle, $5 plus higher for the majority of the contracts except the front months and feeders. So it might be just one of those windows where this thing just got cheap enough and some money wants to flow back into the cattle market.
1: 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September corn down 2 cents at 512 even. September soybeans up a quarter cent at 1254 and a half. September soybean meal up $1.50 at 330.20. September soybean oil up 9 cents at 67.31. Chicago wheat up 10 3/4 at 741 and a quarter. Minneapolis wheat is up 8 cents at 730. Kansas City hard red wheat up 11 and a half at 803 and a half. On the Merck, October live cattle up 260 at 213.38. September feeder cattle up 478 at 323.78. October lean hogs down 33 cents at 80.58. That was a check of the midday markets on Iowa Ag Matters. I'm Mark Magnuson.
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6: Bright sunshine today, with highs around 84. Westerly winds around 5 miles an hour. Lows around 63. Tonight, partly cloudy skies. Storms likely tomorrow. High temperatures reach up to 80. Cloudy skies expected. Slight chance of rain showers Sunday. Slight chance for storms on Monday. I'm meteorologist Eric Hite on 104.7 KVIK. Right now, it's 75 degrees.
0: And that's it for me. I'll be back with you again bright and early on Monday. I hope you have an outstanding weekend. Beatrice coming in next. Bye.
7: I spend 8 hours every day locked inside a room with people I have made up. 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
1: With this information update, I'm Darren Swenson. A heads up from the city of Waukon. City officials have notified the public that Quick Trip's contractor has notified the city that they expect to pave the municipal lot located south of their parcel on Monday and then restripe the new parking stalls on the lot on Tuesday. That means the municipal lot is expected to be closed through Tuesday in order to complete the work. City officials say Quick Trip is funding the majority of the municipal lot pavement restoration project per a temporary construction easement agreement with the city in conjunction with their store addition and remodel. Also this in for next week from the Wenatchee County Engineer's Office, a section of County Road B-16, 4 miles west of Spillville and 1 mile north of Timber Road, just north of the National Cemetery, will be closed beginning Monday morning at 8 for the replacement of a crossroad culvert. The closure is expected to last the majority of next week. With this information update, I'm Darren Swenson.
2: Fox News, I'm Tom Graham. Federal Reserve Chair Kevin Warsh says inflation is still too high. He suggests the central bank may have to raise interest rates in the coming months to bring it down.
3: It's the Fed's job to deliver stable prices. No excuses.
2: Speaking at a banking event in Jackson Hole, Wyoming, the Pentagon being sued by staff members of the military's news outlet, Stars and Stripes.
4: Stars and Stripes publisher Max Lederer, editor-in-chief Eric Slavin, and reporter Laura Court are all named as plaintiffs in the lawsuit filed this week. The staff members say they were accused of insubordination for participating in a CBS News interview about potential censorship by the military and a published report about conditions aboard the USS Abraham Lincoln. A new publisher has been installed by the Pentagon, an active duty service member.
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Cloudy skies expected. Slight chance of rain showers Sunday. Slight chance for storms on Monday. I'm meteorologist Derek Hite on 104.7 KVIK. Right now, it's 75 degrees.

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It is your noon lunch hour on a finally Friday. My name is Dimitri. Madness, Doobie Brothers, Loverboy all coming up. And of course, a forecast on the way. A little bit of a heat wave coming up next week. It's the Cars right now from KVIK.

0: Our house. It's Madness on KVIK 104.7. Well, good luck to our Pick a Winner qualifiers for this week. We had 2 out of the 5 call in here this morning. Let's see here. We got Matthew picking Ryan Blaney and Randy picking William Byron to win at Daytona this weekend. It's the Coke Zero Sugar 400 from Daytona, 5:30 tomorrow. Yeah, and if either of those people pick the correct winner, they are in the running to win a $750 gift certificate to Jim's Appliance and JW Kitchens in Decorah. You can get signed up for the Pick Winner contest by heading over there.
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3: Clear skies this afternoon with a high of 84. Southwest winds around 5 miles an hour. Tonight, 63. Storms likely tomorrow. Daytime highs approaching 80. Cloudy skies expected. Highs around 88 Sunday with a slight chance of rain showers. Slight chance of thunderstorms, 90 on Monday. I'm meteorologist Derek Height on 104.7 KVIK. Currently 75.

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1: You bet I would.
0: Okay, well, you can do that because you're caller 21. Provided you know this week's golden word phrase, you could win that cash. Who's this?
1: This is Karen.
0: Karen, do you know the golden word phrase?
1: Green lawn, lawn care. The lawn you want from people you trust.
0: You got it exactly right. Karen, congratulations. Tell me who made you a winner.
1: A-Viking Gold.
0: And that's as simple as that. It could be you doing that next Friday. You tune in on Monday. We'll have a brand new golden word phrase and a new winner next week.
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It's KVIK 104.7, 77 in downtown Decorah. Still searching for that high of 83 today. iWag Matters on the way. 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
1: We're back on Iowa Ag Matters, and yesterday we got the export inspections report. Riley Smith had a chance to go through it with Greg McBride of Allendale and see how those numbers are stacking up, and markets kind of reacting to some of that news that we got yesterday.
2: On the phone right now with Greg McBride of Allendale as we take a look at the weekly U.S. export sales report. Greg, what do we see in the latest numbers for the corn from the USDA?
3: Yeah, corn sales came in just over 1.1 million tons. Most of that is new crop, 1.07 million tons coming in there. Very minor old crop sales at 31,000 tons. We don't necessarily pay attention to the sales for the old crop at this time of the year. We're more paying attention to the shipments, which shipments are robust, which means that we probably will not be rolling as much over as we've seen in past years from the old crop to the new crop when it comes to those sales.
2: And then on the soybean side of things, what do we see from the report there?
3: Yeah, again, very robust, 2.48 million tons of new crop sales. There was an additional 74,000 of old crop that was tacked on there, but again, it's just very similar to the corn. I don't necessarily care about the sales on the old crop at this point. It's the shipping that we're watching, which is in line with where it needs to be and ahead of where it needs to be. So at this point, there's no complaints when it comes to corn or bean sales. The new crop sales are doing exactly what they need to do. In fact, they're just slightly ahead of where they need to be. The only thing I would be a little bit cautious on is that the Chinese sales have been very heavy. Sales to other countries have been a little bit lackluster, but the Chinese sales are kind of covering that up right now.
2: And then as we look at the marketplace right now, there's obviously been a pretty decent rally in the grains here over the past few days. Wheat in particular has just really skyrocketed upwards. What could be impacting that then?
3: The biggest driver here, we had the Pro Farmer Tour last week showed yields lower than expected on corn, right in line with trend or just slightly above trend for soybeans. But the biggest driver has been the kind of the unsteadiness of the Black Sea region with regard to the war between Russia and Ukraine. This has been going on for 4.5 years at this point. We've continued to see, fighting back and forth. But here recently, in the last 2 to 3 weeks, they've started to target more shipping routes, more shipping vessels, and more ports from both sides, and that's been what's been driving the markets, especially that wheat market, and corn kind of follows suit as a feed grain. The big story yesterday, as we were really taking off and ran Chicago wheat to the upper limit, was that President Putin had said that the talks between Russia and Ukraine, or Russia and any of these other countries, were fruitless, and that they were going to escalate their attacks. And that sparked a frenzy of buying throughout the second half of the session on Wednesday. And we've actually seen a little bit of follow through here today on Thursday.
2: All right, Greg, lots of great information today. 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
8: Daytime highs approaching 84. This afternoon, under mainly clear skies, winds out of the west around 5 miles an hour. Slight chance of rain showers tonight. Lows level off around 64. Partly cloudy skies. Storms likely tomorrow. Daytime highs approaching 80. Cloudy skies expected. I'm meteorologist Derek Hite on 104.7 KVIK. Currently 77.

0: I'm back on Iowa Ag Matters. Farm Progress Show is next week. Mark gets a chance to talk now with Matt Youngman of Farm Progress.
1: Matt, thanks so much for taking the time to join us here. I know you're very busy, but as we get closer to the show, still not too late to get some of those advanced tickets, correct?
2: That is exactly right. Yeah, you know, we've had advanced tickets for a long time. This year, if you buy them in advance by midnight tonight, the discount ends tonight, but by midnight tonight, if you buy them, you get them 50% off. So they'll be $15 instead of $30 starting Saturday morning. And we've also got an advanced ticket that's a premium ticket. It includes your vintage throwback limited edition Farm Progress Show hat and your lunch voucher and obviously admission to the show. That's another optional upgrade. And that just goes away tonight at midnight. Because we got to know how many hats. We've got hats being printed right now, and we got to get the inventory done by showtime to start handing them out to the folks that took advantage of that.
1: And Matt, if there's one thing I know about farmers is they love a hat. Is that limited edition hat a hot ticket item?
2: It is. It's pretty cool. It's two logos ago of the Farm Progress Show, and so yeah, you know, it's kind of okay with me that there's a few extras left over because I think everybody on the team wants one too. They're pretty cool. Farmers love a discount and farmers love a hat. So you can get all that done there on the website here until midnight.
1: So of course, Matt, the advance tickets, we're talking about getting ready for the start of the show, but let's fast forward actually to the end of the show. Let's think about Wednesday night. I know there's a big concert planned. Could you tell us the details about the concert and what we have to look forward to?
2: Absolutely. That is a great partnership with our friends at Van Wall, John Deere, and Titan International. They are providing a concert that'll carry us to dark. And then at dark, we'll have pyrotechnics kicking off a drone light show. So we'll have 1,000 drones in the air with, lit up and creating graphics in the sky. And then that'll also close with pyrotechnics. But, from 4 to about 8:30, we're going to have a couple of different artists on stage to help fill the time and give it a real nice tailgate, kind of a relaxed feel there on the east side of the Van Wall building. We're gonna have the Tyler Rickton Band, as well as Jason Brown, who both of those are our Central Iowa groups, and they're gonna carry us, you know, from the 4 o'clock close of the show all the way until we can kick off the pyrotechnics and the drone light show.
1: Matt, admittedly, I had never been to the Farm Progress Show until about 5 years ago, but something I've learned over the years from going to the show, you don't have to be a farmer to enjoy the Farm Progress Show. You can go to the Farm Progress Show, and yes, you'll learn a lot of things about the technology in the ag world. You'll learn a lot about what's happening around agriculture, but it's also just a great time, and there's a lot of creature comforts there as well.
2: Yeah, you know, there's air conditioned tents, and you know, anybody who eats is involved in agriculture one way or the other. And a lot of folks in Iowa, you know, maybe they're not farmers, but you don't have to go very many generations back, and somebody in the family tree is a farmer. And so it's pretty cool to just come and take a look at what modern agriculture is and what it takes to create the food, fiber, and fuel that powers the country. So yeah, it's an event. Admittedly, it's an event. At its core, it's a trade show for the folks that own farm businesses to talk to their suppliers and providers. But yeah, at the same time, it's still an event. It's a celebration of agriculture.
1: And as much as we focus on it being in Iowa, of course, this year and a focus for Iowa's farmers, it is also an international event. And I know that there's international visitors every single year to the show. I would expect that to be the same again this year.
2: Yeah, most certainly. You know, the products and technologies that are unveiled on Tuesday morning at 8 o'clock, I know that there are a few tractors being unveiled and a lot of other things. And those are marketed globally. So the people that are coming from overseas and around the world, they're coming because, you know, this is the place where those kinds of things are unveiled globally. And they want to get a first look at it just like a Midwest farmer does.
1: And speaking of companies unveiling new technology, is that something that comes as an agreement between Farm Progress and that company to say, we want you to unveil this here? Or is that something they do on their own because they know the show is such a big event that brings in so many people from all over?
2: Well, it's a little bit of both. We work with them because we want to help them promote that. And, you know, we want to bring farmers and bring the people that they want to have see this. So we work with them and make sure that they get the best possible exposure that they can. But they want to do it here because You know, for a lot of these folks, it's the largest gathering of their customers. It's the largest gathering of, you know, agricultural Wall Street analysts. It's the largest gathering of folks like you, Mark, the ag media. So, it, you know, they want to do this where there's a concentration of those folks.
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1: Thanks for joining us for another week of Iowa Ag Matters. We'll be back for more next week and, of course, looking forward to the Farm Progress Show. 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

Why can't this be love? Van Halen. Classic hits, KVIK 104.7, 77 now in downtown Decorah at 110. The police on the way. Right now it's the Moody Blues, KVIK Classic Hits.

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1: Back on Iowa Ag Matters and back into the marketplace we go. And taking a look at those livestock markets, cattle has been kind of volatile, a little bit more mixture here this morning we've seen, and hogs still under some pressure. Mark Magnuson continuing his conversation with Matt Bennett of AgMarket.net.
2: What's happening on the livestock side of the trade?
3: Yeah, I mean, when you look at livestock, I mean, overall, this cattle market, finally rebounded a little bit there yesterday. I mean, overall, it's really been under pressure here lately. You're going to open another port of entry, of course. The fundamentals are still quite friendly, but at the same time, there's a lot of question marks whenever it comes to, what's this going to look like long term? I think the big question mark is, do people want, and I'm talking funds, do the funds want to own this cattle market? I mean, they've owned it for a long time. Are they going to continue to want to own it? Clearly, they've shed some length here lately. Big question mark is, can we hold the levels that we started at the start of the year? Do you take fats all the way to $200? And right now, I don't really think that's the case. But it'd be tough to rule anything out right now. My biggest question and concern for livestock is, those that bought feeders, they're very expensive. We know that. If they didn't get their feed needs met, they're in a perilous situation.
2: Matt Bennett of AgMarket.net, my guest here today. Head to AgMarket.net for all of the marketing information and resources from the team. Matt, thanks so much for the time. Really appreciate it, and have a great weekend.
3: Absolutely. You as well.
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2: Dustin, reading about a new initiative from the Soy Checkoff. 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Through the annual soybean quality survey funded by the Soy Checkoff, farmers can send in a sample from their 2026 harvest at no cost and receive a personalized report on its quality. And that's going to help position U.S. soy as the premium choice for customers worldwide. That's the goal, and that's something we always talk about. Yes, Brazil always expanding its acres for soybean production, but when you think about the United States and the great soils we have, the work that our farmers do, we know that it is top quality soybeans, and now they can really kind of help to prove that to the rest of the world.
1: Yeah, I mean, that there's no other way around that. I mean, being in Brazil myself and getting to see the soybean production that they have there, it is crazy, and it's only going to go higher. And we got to see some of those bean plants putting up 90-some pods, and that's insane. But they're only a half to a third of the size of our beans, and so that's got to count for something, too. More Iowa Ag Matters in a moment.
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2: 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Coming up next, I will hear from Farm Progress Director of Events, Matt Youngman. We will talk about some of the new exciting things to look forward to at this year's Farm Progress Show.
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9: Daytime highs approaching 84. This afternoon, under mainly clear skies, winds out of the west around 5 miles an hour. Slight chance of rain showers tonight. Lows level off around 64. Partly cloudy skies. Storms likely tomorrow. Daytime highs approaching 80. Cloudy skies expected. I'm meteorologist Eric Height on 104.7 KVIK. Currently 77.

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1: You bet I would.
0: Okay, well, you can do that because you're caller 21. Provided you know this week's golden word phrase, you could win that cash. Who's this?
1: This is Karen.
0: Karen, do you know the golden word phrase?
1: Green lawn care. The lawn you want from people you trust.
0: You've got it exactly right. Karen, congratulations. Tell me who made you a winner.
1: A-Viking Gold.
0: And that's as simple as that. That could be you doing that next Friday. You tune in on Monday. We'll have a brand new golden word phrase and a new winner next week.
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8: Daytime highs approaching 84. This afternoon, under mainly clear skies, winds out of the west around 5 miles an hour. Slight chance of rain showers tonight. Lows level off around 64, partly cloudy skies. Storms likely tomorrow. Daytime highs approaching 80, cloudy skies expected. I'm meteorologist Derek Hite on 104.7 KVIK. Currently 77.

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1: It's August and it's school time. 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
2: Fox News, I'm Tom Graham. Federal Reserve Chairman Kevin Warsh says inflation is too high.
3: Price stability is not self-executing, nor is inflation necessarily mean reverting. It's the Fed's job to deliver stable prices. No excuses.
2: Well, speaking at the Fed's annual symposium in Jackson Hole, Wyoming, the inflation rate in July was at 3.4%, far higher than the Fed's 2% target. Florida refusing to take Meta's money. Several states sued the social media giant, and a $17 billion settlement was reached.
4: We're not going to roll over when it comes to protecting our kids. This was not a good deal for the states.
2: Florida Attorney General James Utmeyer says Meta needs to pay more, accusing the parent company of Facebook and Instagram of addicting children to its product. 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
1: This is the closing market report for Thursday on the Iowa Agribusiness Radio Network. I'm Riley Smith. On the phone with Bill Moore of Price Futures Group as we wrap up another day in the ag marketplace. Bill, what have we seen going on in the grain and livestock markets today?
2: Well, we had initially a corrective day, but the markets came back a little bit. We had a lot of bullish influences this week with the Pro Farmer Tour putting on a surprise low yield for corn at 173 versus the government's 180, the last report. But the bean number was higher at 53.2 over 52.5, I think. Corn was a bullish shocker, and the market's been riding that momentum from that number into this week. And then yesterday we got a big jolt from the increased fighting and missiles being fired back and forth in the Russian-Ukraine war. They attack each other's ag infrastructure, reducing the exports to 50% in the Black Sea area. And that's supported the wheat. All the markets had double-digit gains yesterday, led by the wheat. So first, the low yield in the pro farmer, then the Russian-Ukraine war. All these markets made new contract highs yesterday, but a little bit of a correction today on the close from the big gains yesterday.
1: That again was Bill Moore of Price Futures Group. We'll look at the numbers next.
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1: At the close, September corn down 3 3/4 at 5.10 1/4. December new crop down 3 even at 5.33 1/2. September soybeans up 2 1/4 at 12.56 1/2. November new crop up 2 even at 12.68 even. September soybean meal up $1.50 at $3.30.20. Soybean oil up 78 cents at 68 even. On the Merck, October live cattle up 2.15 at 2.12.93. September feeders up 3.45 at 3.22.45. October lean hogs down 28 cents at 80.63. That's been a check of the closing markets on the Iowa Agribusiness Radio Network. I'm Riley Smith reporting.
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9: Daytime highs approaching 84. This afternoon, under mainly clear skies, winds out of the west around 5 miles an hour. Slight chance of rain showers tonight. Lows level off around 64. Partly cloudy skies. Rain showers likely tomorrow. High temperatures reach up to 79. Cloudy skies expected. I'm meteorologist Eric Hite on 104.7 KVIK. Currently 77.

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1: You bet I would.
0: Okay, well, you can do that because you're caller 21. Provided you know this week's golden word phrase, you could win that cash. Who's this?
1: This is Karen.
0: Karen, do you know the golden word phrase?
1: Green lawn, lawn care. The lawn you want from people you trust.
0: You got it exactly right. Karen, congratulations. Tell me who made you a winner.
1: A-Viking Gold.
0: And that's as simple as that. That could be you doing that next Friday. You tune in on Monday. We'll have a brand new golden word phrase and a new winner next week.
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We're getting you ready for a weekend. Looks like a pretty good chance of rain tomorrow, but Sunday should clear up a little bit. And then the heat wave on the way for next week. Highs in the upper 80s to the lower 90s. We'll hear more about that in just a bit. Kajagoogoo coming up. It's AC/DC right now on a Finally Friday. It's KVIK.

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9: Sunshine mixed with clouds at times this afternoon, with daytime highs approaching 84. Winds out of the southwest around 5 miles an hour. Partly cloudy skies again tonight. Slight chance of rain showers. Lows dip down to about 64. Showers likely tomorrow. High temperatures reach up to 79. Cloudy skies expected. I'm meteorologist Eric Height on 104.7 KVIK. Right now, it's 79 degrees.

104.7 KVIK. That's it for me on this finally Friday. Joe Casper's in next. Have a fantastic weekend. Thanks so much for listening to KVIK 104.7.

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2: Fox News, I'm John Saucier. More than 500 people have been killed now in a catastrophic flash flooding along the border between Nepal and China. Around 90 Americans remain missing in Nepal. State Department spokesperson Tommy Pickett on Fox and Friends to discuss the relief effort.
3: I can now say those first assistance trucks are already on their way, and that includes life-saving food in order to get people the material they need. So we're in close coordination. Our embassies in Kathmandu and Beijing are working on this 24-7. And if Americans need assistance, please reach out to the embassies.
2: President Trump honoring the Artemis II crew with a Congressional Space Medal of Honor at the Johnson Space Center in Houston.
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Yay! We made it to Friday afternoon, and we're filling it up with the Tri-State's good classic hits for Northeast Iowa and beyond. 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

0: John Mellencamp on KBIK 104.7. Yes, and Loggins and Messina and Michael Jackson and more on the way. All right, the forecast looks possibly a little wet for the weekend and the end of the weekend and into early next week. Quite hot, actually. All right, forecast is coming up.
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12: Sunshine mixed with clouds at times this afternoon, with daytime highs approaching 84. Winds out of the southwest around 5 miles an hour. Partly cloudy skies again tonight. Slight chance of rain showers. Lows dip down to about 64. Showers likely tomorrow. High temperatures reach up to 79. Cloudy skies expected. I'm meteorologist Derek Hite on 104.7 KVIK. Right now, it's 77 degrees.

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Coverage begins at 5:30 for the Coke Zero Sugar 400 live from Daytona. 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

0: Michael on KVIK 104.7. My name is Joe. Thanks for hanging with us on a Friday afternoon. All right, well, it is officially Red Wine Day today. Red Wine Day today, also known as Don't You Dare Ruin the White Couch or the Beige Carpet or Mom's Gonna Kill You.
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2: In round two of the Tour Championship, Ryan Gerard and Akshay Bhatia are tied for the lead at 9 under par overall. Cameron Young and Scottie Scheffler are one shot back today. Young fired an 8 under par 72. In Major League Baseball, ESPN reported that MLB has suspended a prospect from the Dominican Republic that was signed by the Cleveland Guardians in December for $2.8 million because the player's handler falsified his age to make him 2 years younger through a ruse that included a fake death certificate and a fake tombstone. On the field right now, at Wrigley, the Cubs and Cincinnati Reds tied 3-3 in the top of the sixth inning. The Cubs had a 3-0 lead, but the Reds have come back thanks in part to home runs by Sal Stewart, his 29th, as well as one by Jose Trevino to tie it.
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8: Sunshine mixed with clouds at times this afternoon, with daytime highs approaching 84. Winds out of the southwest around 5 miles an hour. Partly cloudy skies again tonight. Slight chance of rain showers. Lows dip down to about 64. Showers likely tomorrow. High temperatures reach up to 79. Cloudy skies expected. I'm meteorologist Eric Height on 104.7 KVIK. Currently, it's 79 degrees.

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1: I'm Daria Albinger. Fed Chair Kevin Warsh says the central bank must do something about inflation.
2: Price stability is not self-executing, nor is inflation necessarily mean reverting. It's the Fed's job to deliver stable prices. No excuses.
1: He told the Fed's annual conference in Jackson Hole, Wyoming, that might mean an interest rate hike. President Trump honoring the Artemis II crew in a visit to the Johnson Space Center in Houston.
3: By embracing competition in the private sector, we freed up NASA to focus on what it does best, leading the cutting edge of exploration and human space flight.
1: He's given the crew the Congressional Space Medal of Honor. NASA is preparing another Artemis mission for next year. America's listening to Fox News.
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KBIK 104.7. Yep, the Sunday forecast calls for like upper 80s. By Monday, pretty hot. 90 is going to be the high. I actually thought we were not going to see that again until maybe next summer. You never know around here. Cars right now on KBIK.

0: KBIK 104.7. We got the forecast for the weekend coming up here. Well, the NFL has officially dropped the Pro Bowl game. Yep. All right. So if you are missing the Pro Bowl and still want to watch a boring game with players who look like they've never played together before, I guess you can always just watch the New York Jets.
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2: Tomorrow night's Coke Zero Sugar 400 at Daytona International Speedway is the final race before the 16-driver chase for the championship field is set. Ryan Preece is currently the first driver not among the top 16, sitting 17th in the standings and 31 points back, and maps out his strategy for tomorrow's 160-lap race.
7: Like, we're on offense. I would much rather be, you know, in Chris's position or somebody who's 60 points above going into Daytona, because it's really going to take a Hail Mary or a massive grand slam for somebody to go out and knock you out of the playoffs at that point.
2: Our live coverage of tomorrow night's race is set for 6:30 p.m. Eastern Time. I'm Kyle Rickey. This is NASCAR Hot Pass on the Motor Racing Network.
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10: Lows level off around 64 tonight under partly cloudy skies with a slight chance for showers. Winds out of the south around 5 miles an hour. Rain showers likely tomorrow. High temperatures reach up to 79. Cloudy skies expected. Lows dip down to about 68 tomorrow night. Mainly cloudy. I'm meteorologist Eric Height on 104.7 KVIK. Right now, 77.

0: Give me a K104.7. Looks like about an 80% chance of seeing some rain. Mainly early in the day tomorrow. And other than that, nice, comfortable high of about 80 degrees, but then warming up for Sunday and Monday for sure. Upper 80s to around 90. All right. Summer is still here, I guess, officially in the tri-states. All right. Got some good tunes on the way, getting you through the rest of your Friday workday here, the very end of it anyway. Foreigner and Queen and Don McLean on the way from KBIK.
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2: An old Wall Street saying is, sell in May and go away. Come back on St. Ledger's Day. This legend suggests stock markets show less growth in the summer than other times of the year. Or so the story goes. The St. Ledger Stakes is a horse race each September in England. The S&P 500 is an equity index that considers 500 stocks in the U.S. One cannot invest directly in the index, but it's regarded as the measure of market returns. Investing in the stock market has risks, including the possible loss of your investment. In 2018, the S&P 500 increased 8.52% from January 1st through the end of August. Selling in May, the year-to-date return was negative. In 2017, following this strategy would have also produced lower returns. Market returns fluctuate, and past performance is not indicative of future results. The key to successful long-term investing does involve following wise strategies, but perhaps not legends about horse races or other rules of thumb that are not explained by actual market trends or economic analysis.
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0: 104.7, Don McLean, the day the music died, of course, was February 3rd, 1959. And yeah, the two just, you know, crazy, weirdest things that happened was the seat swap and the coin toss. Yeah, J.P. Richardson asked Waylon Jennings for a seat because he had the flu. So Waylon would have been on that plane. And Richie Valens won his seat against Tony Alsop on a coin toss. So Tommy would have been on that plane, not Richie Valens. So, yeah, went down shortly after takeoff in a cornfield, of course, February 3rd, 1959.
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10: Lows level off around 64 tonight under partly cloudy skies with a slight chance for showers. Winds out of the south around 5 miles an hour. Rain showers likely tomorrow. High temperatures reach up to 79. Cloudy skies expected. Lows dip down to about 68 tomorrow night, mainly cloudy. I'm meteorologist Derek Height on 104.7 KVIK. Right now, 77.

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1: With this information update, I'm Darren Swenson. A heads up from the city of Waukon. City officials have notified the public that Quick Trip's contractor has notified the city that they expect to pave the municipal lot located south of their parcel on Monday and then restripe the new parking stalls on the lot on Tuesday. That means the municipal lot is expected to be closed through Tuesday in order to complete the work. City officials say Quick Trip is funding the majority of the municipal lot pavement restoration project per a temporary construction easement agreement with the city in conjunction with their store addition and remodel. Also, this in for next week from the Wenatchee County Engineer's Office, a section of County Road B-16, 4 miles west of Spillville and 1 mile north of Timber Road, just north of the National Cemetery, will be closed beginning Monday morning at 8 for the replacement of a crossroad culvert. The closure is expected to last the majority of next week. With this information update, I'm Darren Swenson.
2: 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Celebration of Life is currently being held until 7 tonight for Judith Nye, age 81 of Decorah, at Helms Funeral Home in Decorah, who is handling arrangements for Judith Nye. Funeral service for Charles Chuck Thorson, age 88, of Claremont, will be held at 11 tomorrow morning at the East Claremont Lutheran Church. Visitation is currently being held until 7 tonight at the church. Judy Grau Funeral Home assisting the family of Chuck Thorson. Mass of Christian burial for Ronald Ronnie John Swestka, age 73, of Cresco, will be held at 10:30 tomorrow morning at Holy Trinity Catholic Church in Protivin. Visitation is currently being held until 7 tonight at the church. Hugeback Johnson Funeral Home entrusted with arrangements for Ronnie Swestka. Mass of Christian burial for George Tupi, age 86, of Fort Atkinson, will be held at 10:30 on Saturday morning at St. John's Catholic Church in Fort Atkinson. Visitation will begin at 9 tomorrow morning at the church. Helms Funeral Home handling arrangements for George Tupi. Memorial Mass for Eileen Girth, age 54, originally from Decorah, will be held at 11 on Monday morning at Helms Funeral Home in Decorah. Visitation begins at 9 on Monday morning. Helms Funeral Home handling arrangements for Eileen Girth.
3: News. I'm John Saucier, hearing from Federal Reserve Chairman Kevin Warsh, delivering the keynote address to the central bank's annual symposium in Jackson Hole, Wyoming. And in the speech, Warsh noted the Fed would continue aiming for its 2% inflation target.
4: Price stability is not self-executing, nor is inflation necessarily mean reverting. It's the Fed's job to deliver stable prices. No excuses.
3: Investors wonder if that might mean an interest rate hike later this year. President Trump honoring the Artemis II crew, the Congressional Space Medal of Honor at the Johnson Space Center in Houston.
5: These astronauts did not do it alone. I want to salute all of the engineers and scientists, launch and landing specialists, everyone at NASA who helped make this mission a great success.
3: And NASA not stopping yet. They are preparing a third Artemis mission that is set to launch next year. America's listening to Fox News.
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0: Good afternoon from Riser Financial Services. This is a closing market report for Friday, August 28th. The Dow Jones Industrial Average was down 9 points today, closing at 53,560. The S&P 500 was down 19 points, closing at 7,712. And the NASDAQ was down 139 points, closing at 26,402. The following are some stocks of local interest. Alliant Energy was down 18 cents a share, closing at $68.03. Donaldson's was down 52 cents a share, closing at $91.89. Marriott was down $2.79 a share, closing at $351.08. Pepsi was up $1.35 a share, closing at $141.07. Stanley Black & Decker was down $1.44 a share, closing at $97.80. UPS was down 35 cents a share, closing at $105.33. And Walmart was up 46 cents a share, closing at $103.09. 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

Yay! Welcome to the weekend. All right. The week work week's been kind of a long one, maybe, huh? For you? We got Todd Rundgren on the way. Denise Williams right now getting us into the weekend. It's KBIK 104.7.

0: Yes, the weekend is underway. Thanks for listening to KVIK 104.7. 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
8: Lowest level off around 64. Tonight, under partly cloudy skies, with a slight chance for showers. Winds out of the south around 5 miles an hour. Rain showers likely tomorrow. High temperatures reach up to 79. Cloudy skies expected. Lows dip down to about 68. Tomorrow night, mainly cloudy. I'm meteorologist Derek Height on 104.7 KVIK. Right now, 79.

0: What a voice. All right, Steve Perry on KBIK 104.7. I'm Joel Casper. Welcome to the weekend, and hope you're doing all right. Looking forward to some, we got maybe a wet start to the weekend tomorrow, a little bit, and then hot, I guess, at the end of the weekend. All right. Well, we've been spoiled all week long here, haven't we, weatherwise? Dolly Parton has a final song, her very, very, very last song, Dolly Parton's final song. It is locked away in a time capsule that will not be released until what would have been her 100th birthday. So, yeah, 20 years from now. I'll be in my early 80s when that comes out. I got to wait for that. She's like the Tupac of country music, you know. All right. Well, hopefully it's worth 20-year wait. It better be a good one, Dolly.
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0: Buzz Gags with his lowdown on KBIK 104.7. Well, there's an elementary teacher, school teacher in Atlanta. Elementary teacher. She's gone viral for designating part of her classroom as the fart corner. In an elementary school. 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
6: Lowest level off around 64. Tonight, under partly cloudy skies with a slight chance for showers. Winds out of the south around 5 miles an hour. Rain showers likely tomorrow. High temperatures reach up to 79. Cloudy skies expected. Lows dip down to about 68. Tomorrow night, mainly cloudy. I'm meteorologist Derek Height on 104.7 KVIK. Currently, it's 77 degrees.

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1: News. I'm Tom Rigotti. Jury deliberations will continue Monday in Lindsay Clancy's Massachusetts triple murder trial. Fox's Kristen Goodwin reports.
2: Nine women and three men will determine whether Lindsay Clancy is guilty of three counts of first-degree murder. The 36-year-old former labor nurse admits to strangling her three young children, ages 5, 3, and 8 months old, in 2023, before throwing herself from a second-floor window in a suicide attempt.
1: Clancy has pleaded to not being criminally responsible. Some of the accusations against former Penn State assistant football coach Jerry Sandusky may soon be recanted. Fox's Tony Genualdo reports.
3: Eight young men testified back in 2012 about what happened to them as boys, but a man identified in court records as RR said he was coached extensively by authorities.
1: The Pennsylvania Attorney General's office calls the recantation highly suspect. 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

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Perfect night for football tonight, and got that forecast coming up a little bit later on. Also, Foghat, King Harvest, Nazareth on the way. 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
5: Lows level off around 64 tonight under partly cloudy skies with a slight chance for showers. Winds out of the south around 5 miles an hour. Rain showers likely tomorrow. High temperatures reach up to 79. Cloudy skies expected. Lows dip down to about 68 tomorrow night, mainly cloudy. I'm meteorologist Derek Height on 104.7 KVIK. Currently, it's 77 degrees.

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8: Mainly cloudy skies expected tonight, with a slight chance of rain showers. Lows dip down to about 64. Winds out of the south around 5 miles an hour. Rain showers likely tomorrow. High temperatures reach up to 79. Cloudy skies expected. Lows level off around 68. Tomorrow night, mainly cloudy skies expected. I'm meteorologist Eric Height on 104.7 KVIK. Right now, 73.